0: ever since William Denslow sent this report from Brussels.
1: What we know is that this blaze broke out this morning, and according to local prosecutor's office, they say that this fire was contained and contained quickly, but they said that some flames did reach the lift shafts. Now, it is in one of those lifts that they were managed to pry open that they discovered remains of some of those that have lost their lives.
0: The US has extended its ban on foreign nationals from Ebola-affected areas of the Democratic Republic of Congo, as the outbreak continues to grow with close to 2,000 confirmed infections and more than 700 deaths. A second American aid worker who tested positive for the strain of the Ebola has been medically evacuated to Germany for specialist treatment. Ever since, Chris Ochimaringa has more from Kinshasa.
2: There is this order that's known as Title 49, which bars them from getting onto these planes and going back to the United States. They're supposed to go to a third country and spend 21 days where they'll be quarantined and monitored to check whether they have the virus. If they're found to be free of this deadly disease, then they will be allowed to go back to the United States. So the U.S. government says that this is a temporary measure that is supposed to prevent this disease from getting to the United States. And this is part of the Trump administration's very tough stance.
0: From Bureaus Worldwide, this is FSN.
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7: Here's your forecast for Ajo.
8: Tonight, a slight chance of a shower, otherwise partly cloudy, low right around 83. For Wednesday, a 40% chance of showers, otherwise mostly sunny and toasty, high near 104. Wednesday night, a 30% chance of showers, otherwise mostly cloudy, low right around 81. For Thursday, a 60% chance of showers, otherwise partly sunny, high near 100. Thursday night, a 50% chance of showers, otherwise mostly cloudy, low right around 79. Currently in Ajo, it's 104 degrees.
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Small Town Big Radio Z89.3, Taylor Swift. I knew it. I knew you. Started off the 5 o'clock hour musically on our Tuesday afternoon. This hour in real life. Also got Aventura. Got Club Nouveau on the way. Rebecca J joins me. We've got our Extreme Trivia Challenge coming up this hour. It's Benson Boone, Mystical Magical, Z89.3, 101.5, HD3 Phoenix.

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0: Idaho's hit music is Z89.3. That was
1: Aventura, Amor de Madre.
0: And we heard from Presidents of the United States of America and Peaches. Sean in.
1: Rebecca Jane.
0: Along with you. On this wonderful Tuesday afternoon. How was your day today, Rebecca Jane?
1: It was good.
0: Good? All right, that's fantastic. Ooh, get a little dark here in the studio. All right, there we go. Turn the light on. All right. Well, the clouds outside. I'm looking at the clouds. They look beautiful out there.
1: Mm-hmm.
0: Beautiful.
1: Oh, yeah.
0: Feel that humidity, though.
1: Oh, yeah. Humidity's horrible.
0: I know. But what's not horrible is it's time now for our Extreme Trivia Challenge. This is where I ask Rebecca J. three survey questions. Give her some hinty hands with more hinty hands. See if she can come up with the answers right here in front of my ohos. Oh, my gosh. Whatever. Question numero uno. In a recent survey, 65% of people who have done this admitted they regretted it afterwards. What is it? In a recent survey, 65% of people who have done this admitted they regretted it afterwards. What is it? You've had this done. You've never regretted it. You liked it so much the first go around, you decided to try to have an improvement the second go around.
1: An improvement?
0: Yeah, an improvement. You like the first results, the first go around, but it's like, this can be a little bit better. So then you
1: getting married?
0: Oh my god. No.
1: That would be. Make sense. Yeah.
0: You know, but I think this percentage is a little high on this, but in a recent survey, 65% of people who have had plastic surgery admitted they regretted it afterwards.
1: Mm.
0: Yeah. You regret it?
1: No.
0: Okay, there you go. All right. Question numero dos. Over 15% of people surveyed said they dream about this on a regular basis. What is it? Over 15% of people surveyed said they dream about this on a regular basis. What is it? You know, I don't know if I do this or not because I really don't remember my dreams. I don't think you're huge. Well, you don't even remember yesterday. But, you know, I guess if you have one of these, you might dream about it. We have one of these.
1: A pet?
0: Pet. Yes, that's right. Absolutely. Over 15% of people surveyed said they dream about their pets on a regular basis.
1: I don't remember.
0: Yeah, I don't either. Maybe I'm sitting there having a wonderful dream and all of a sudden I wake up and then there's Rex giving me kisses. Anyway, question numero tres. 25% of people surveyed said they use one of these that is at least 5 years old. What is it? That this is true. 25% of people surveyed said they use one of these that is at least 5 years old. What is it? I mean, because, you know, it's just, you know, as time goes on, you start looking a little bit older. So you may use one of these that's at least 5 years old or in some people's cases, even older than that. Then you see them in real life and it's like, huh, what, huh?
1: Filters.
0: They use a filter that's 20 years old?
1: Oh, okay. No. Hold on. They use... I don't know.
0: And then you end up seeing them in real life, and you're like, whoa, what?
1: An old picture of themselves or something.
0: Okay, there you go. That's... good. What do they use the old picture for?
1: For the social media profile.
0: Okay, there you go. Okay.
1: There you go.
0: Jeez. Yes, 25% of people surveyed said they use for their online profile picture a picture that is at least 5 years old.
1: Hmm.
0: So, yeah. I don't think mine's 5 years old, but I know on the radio station site, mine's probably 10.
1: Right.
0: Bose is probably 20.
1: Yeah, I know a lot of people that...
0: I know DJ Sticky Boots, his picture is about 25 years old.
1: Oh, wow. It's like, why do you put so much filter and stuff like that? Like an old picture. And then if you go missing, they're not going to find you.
0: They're not going to find you. That's right. Oh, here's a profile picture. Well, that had been great 15 years ago. All right, let's move along. More music for you on this Tuesday afternoon. Britney Spears. Oops, I did it again. It's Z89.3 101.5.

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0: Small Town Big Radio Z 89.3 Imagine Dragons and Believer. Before that, we heard from
1: Ricardo Montaner. Amen.
0: Sean in.
1: Rebecca Jane.
0: All right. Getting ready to head on out of here on this Tuesday. If you're traveling around, please travel safely. Remember, speed limits in Ajo, Y, Sonoita are strictly enforced. Border closes at 8 o'clock. Okay, just so you know. All right, coming up next, from 6 until 9, it is John and Heidi. Coming up 9 o'clock tonight until 1 a.m., it is Hard Rock Nights with Brian Basher. So stick around for that. Gonna leave you with Gigi Perez. It's Sailor Song. 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

0: 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It's Tuesday. My beautiful bride right here at my side. Hello, Heidi.
1: Hello, John. I'm great. How are you?
0: I also am great. I'm excited because your papa is going to join us. We've got Tuesdays with Charlie.
1: I love Tuesdays.
0: And he'll be in the studio sitting right there. I don't know if you guys know this. When Heidi's dad shows up, she sits in a different chair and you always give up your seat for your dad.
1: I do.
0: That's really nice.
1: Of course.
0: Nobody knows.
1: He's my dad.
0: Nobody else can tell. Like, she's not doing this to get points from you guys. She's doing this because she is a kind soul. She's a wonderful person.
1: And I love my dad.
0: And your dad could easily sit over here, but it's three additional steps. So Heidi takes those three steps and sits over there. I just think that's really
1: sweet. I'm a giver.
0: You are. You really are. I mean, it's the little things in life, Heidi, but those little things add up. And I just wanted you to know that I notice. So that's cool. We'll have Tuesdays with Charlie coming up in a bit. Small

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1: Aho's hit music.
0: Now with today's reason to party, here's my beautiful bride, Heidi Small. What do you have, Heidi?
1: Well, I'm not even sure if I'm saying this correctly, but I think it's Grand Marnier Day. M-A-R-N-I-E-R is how it's spelled. I think it's Marnier. It's a type of booze. And there are several cocktails that you can make with this booze. And I found a list of 10 that I sent over to you. I've never had this. So it seems to be the most popular variety. Is an orange kind of a flavor to it. So I don't know. We may have to try it.
0: I looked up the pronunciation. Grand Marnier. Yep. It's French, apparently.
1: Yeah.
0: So what does it mean in French? Grand Marnier is the brand name. Grand means great or large, and the Marnier means Marnier.
1: Thank you.
0: It's the person's last name. So I hope that helps.
1: I have never tried this. So I've got some cocktails that we can use.
0: There we go. Well, I've got a link to the drink. It's in the show notes for today at johnandheidishow.com.

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0: 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Now, surveys and studies and such, researchers say pop music has become more focused on me over the last 50 years.
1: On
0: me?
1: You?
0: A study analyzing hit songs from around the world found that popular songs in the United States and Germany increasingly use first-person words like me or I or mine, suggesting a rise in self-focused language. Yeah. However, the same trend was not found in Japan or Hong Kong. Scientists in the United Arab Emirates analyzed thousands of top 10 songs from 1970 through 2019. They say the findings suggest music reflects cultural changes, with more individualistic societies showing stronger shifts towards personal expression.
1: It absolutely does.
0: Yeah,
1: I would agree with that completely.
0: There's a book that came out in...
1: The Pendulum.
0: Yes.
1: How'd you know exactly what you're going to talk about?
0: Yeah, there's a book that came out like in 2012 called The Pendulum, and I read this. Roy Williams is the author of the book, and there's another author. I always forget his name, and I feel bad, but I know Roy. That's why I remember that name. But they talked about music and a shift in music. Theirs talked about it happened every 10 years.
1: Right.
0: So I think this is kind of interesting, too, though. Surveys and studies and such on the John and Heidi.

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1: Here's your forecast for Ajo.
2: Tonight, a slight chance of a shower, otherwise partly cloudy, low right around 83. For Wednesday, a 40% chance of showers, otherwise mostly sunny and toasty, high near 104. Wednesday night, a 30% chance of showers, otherwise mostly cloudy, low right around 81. For Thursday, a 60% chance of showers, otherwise partly sunny, high near 100. Thursday night, a 50% chance of showers, otherwise mostly cloudy, low right around 79. Currently in Ajo, it's 104 degrees.
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0: 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Now, big screen, little screen, Minions and Monsters took the U.S. holiday weekend box office for the 4th of July weekend last weekend, and projected a three-day debut was $39.5 million, five-day $64.5 million. So they did okay, is what I'm trying to tell you. And Mike Rowe is suing Discovery
1: $2 million.
0: The production
1: for not getting
0: company,
1: his royalties.
0: Yeah, because he made an agreement to do what he was supposed to do back in 2020. He agreed to do this, Deadliest Catch. The suit claims Discovery agreed in 2020 that he'd get $40,000 per episode. And then he has not been compensated properly for a whole bunch of the episodes. So anyway, it's $2.04 million.
1: Yikes.
0: And social network star Jesse Eisenberg is going to receive Polish citizenship in the coming days. He's going to be doing some movies there. And he says the kind of films that he likes to create are more and more difficult to make in Hollywood. And he shared the news as he received a standing ovation at a film festival in the Czech Republic. So there you go.
1: That's very nice.
0: That is. I'm glad you found a place. Big screen, little screen on the John and Heidi Show.

Hey, it's your buddy Bob Stey. Back in the 1990s, we said, been there, done that. And we also loved the angry and sad music that rocked. And I bring that to you with the Grunge Garage. Every week, I'll give you 2 hours of your favorite rockin' and sad alternative and grunge songs from the beautiful 1990s. So go ahead, get in the mosh pit, complain about your parents, and enjoy. 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
0: Heidi, did you know the first recorded traffic ticket was issued in 1896? The driver was going a crazy 8 miles per hour. The speed limit at the time was 2.
1: Oh, miles my.
0: Per hour.
1: Yeah, he was.
0: This was a speed demon going 8.
1: That's
0: what are you
1: crazy.
0: Going? 8? Are you trying to kill somebody there? What's your rush? Where's the fire, my friend? That is, what is that again? That was 1896.
1: Wow.
0: When that happened. Holy cow. We don't know everything, but now we know this.

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0: Time now for the joke of the day with my beautiful bride, Heidi Small. What you got for me there, Heidi?
1: I went out dressed as an egg last night and met up with a guy that was dressed as a chicken. One thing led to another, and a lifelong question was answered. It was the chicken.
0: Oh, boy. That is good to know. Thank you, Heidi.
1: You're welcome, John.
0: That is the joke of the day. What was the question, anyway? Just kidding. That is the joke of the day on the John and Heidi Show.

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0: Time now for the scoop of the day. 21% say they've eaten dessert before dinner when nobody was watching. I've eaten dessert before dinner, even when people were watching.
1: You definitely do if we're at like a banquet or something and the dessert is on the table. And you're like, I'll have that right now.
0: Well, and I choose where I'm going to sit based on that.
1: Because Heidi's like, of course, you choose where you're going to sit based on the dessert.
0: I'm sitting over here because they got better dessert over here. You can sit there. I'm not going to come over there. No, I've actually swapped desserts because I did want to sit next to my wife. And I'm like, I'm going to make this less awkward. I'm taking this dessert now. You got a problem with that? Grandma. So no, I've eaten my own dessert ahead of time, and then it's amazing the number of times when you're done with dinner, then somebody else has a dessert that they're not eating. You're like, did you want my dessert since you don't have one? I'm like, oh, that would be wonderful. I don't have one because I ate it way before you got here, but it's all good. And a new electric vehicle startup is betting that Americans frustrated by high car prices could embrace a radically stripped down pickup truck. 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The question remains whether buyers will accept a truck that feels closer to an old-school utility vehicle than a modern tech-savvy EV. 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
1: I see.
0: I've got a link to that story. I don't know if this is the same one, but there's a company that was doing something like this. I'm pretty sure.
1: I thought it was Toyota.
0: No, the one that I was interested in is Olds. So, and I put $25 down on a vehicle. My wife just rolled her eyes. I told her, I'm like, hey, I put a down payment on a car. She's like, what? What did you do that for? And I'm like 5,967 on the list. So probably not going to be getting mine anytime soon. That is your scoop of the day on the John and Heidi.

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0: And good hello, morning. Charlie.
2: Once again, I'm here.
0: You are here. We're excited to have you here.
2: No, you're not.
0: I am excited. So excited. So, what do you have for us here?
2: That look on your face. Yeah, right. Hey, in 1910, when asked how much vacation time a worker should take yearly, President Taft recommended 3 months.
3: Oh, I like that.
0: 3 months of vacation every year?
3: Wouldn't that be lovely?
0: Wow.
2: I'd take 6 months paid vacation.
3: There you go. I would too.
0: Well, I'll pay you the same to not come in as we pay you to come in.
3: How about
2: ooh,
3: that?
2: Wow. That's like getting a raise.
0: We don't pay him. But
2: bend over and get a raise.
0: We pay him with love.
2: Hey, did you know that there are 2 McDonald's in the U.S. that serve pizza?
0: No kidding. I did not know that.
3: Oh, I didn't know that either.
2: Well, that's why I come here.
0: I know. Enlighten us.
3: Does it say where they are?
2: No.
3: I wonder if McPizzas are any good.
0: I don't know. Now we'll have to Google that and see where they are, and we'll make a trip. How's that sound?
2: Road trip.
0: Good. Yeah.
2: Hey, while approximately 27 people die from using elevators every year, 1,600 die from taking the stairs.
0: No kidding.
3: Whoa.
0: So it's safer on the elevator.
3: Huh.
2: I'm just shaking my head. Oh, you can't hear it rattle over there, can you?
0: I did not. I was wondering what was going on, though.
2: Well, I'm my mind's just a blur sometimes.
0: I get that.
2: Hey, UPS, you remember that? They are?
0: United Parcel Service, yeah.
2: That was started by 2 teenagers with 1 bicycle and $100 borrowed from a friend.
3: Wow. No way. That's awesome.
2: Cool. I wonder what year that was.
0: I don't know. A while back, though.
2: Was it a bicycle built for 2? Hey, the older a father is when he has a child, the uglier the child will be.
0: No. That's not good.
2: Hey, you ugly mother.
0: I don't know who come up with that solution there, that fun fact.
2: Sounds like something I just make up with.
0: That could be. Charlie was 5 schlitz in when he got to that.
2: Hey, speaking of schlitz, you know they quit making that?
3: Yes.
0: I heard that. I sent a strongly worded letter. Apparently, they didn't get it.
3: That is so sad.
2: I guess I'm going to have to quit drinking.
3: End of an era.
2: Oh, wow.
0: I think it'll be back. They'll realize that the 8 people that were drinking it are going to miss it. Charlie and 7 others.
2: The fresh, salty smell of beach air is actually the smell of rotting seaweed.
3: Seaweed? Oh.
0: That's what that is. Huh.
2: Can you buy that?
0: An air freshener.
3: Make it an air freshener. Get a candle.
0: Dead seaweed air freshener.
2: Hey, in 1963, Alfred Heineken created a beer bottle that could also function as a brick to build houses in poor countries.
0: Well, that's a good idea.
3: That's a very good idea.
0: So you drink the beer and then you use it to build a house.
3: That's a very good idea.
2: I wonder how many bricks it takes to build a house.
0: I don't know, but let's have fun trying.
2: Are they 12-ounce cans, 16-ounce cans? We need to know this.
0: Depends on how big a house you want to build.
3: Yeah.
2: Why don't you get on that next week and we'll talk about it.
3: That's a great idea.
0: I'll see what I can do for you.
2: You liar. Uh-oh. We can't say this word on the radio.
0: Okay.
2: That's all I got.
0: Oh, that is like,
3: because you can't say the word.
0: He's skimming everything else that he had are words you can't say on the radio. So, well, I could say these words on the radio. Question for you. Which instrument was Louis Armstrong famous for playing?
2: Trumpet.
0: The trumpet is correct. I'm going to give you a couple of them here. What state is Dorothy from in the movie Wizard of Oz?
2: I've never seen the Wizard of Oz.
0: What state is she from? Yes, that is correct. Heidi got one. So now it's Heidi has one and Charlie has one. We better do a tiebreaker.
2: I got 3.
0: Here. You got 3. Well, the other ones don't count.
3: That was a whole different day.
0: He's talking about, we've been doing this show for almost 15 years and I didn't know you were keeping a cumulative total. That's good. And, all right, we'll do this one. What fruit is guacamole made from?
2: Guacamole.
0: The guacamole fruit? What do you think, Heidi?
3: Avocados.
0: It is. She beat you today, Charlie.
2: That was a trick question.
0: It was. How was that a trick? Okay. I was trying to pull one over on you. Yes, it is made from the guacamole fruit.
2: There you go.
0: I heard somebody call it guacamole. That's how they're pronounced. And every time they said it, they guacamole. Why are they saying it that way? So I don't know if that, maybe that's the way you say it, and I've been saying it wrong.
2: No, maybe they're from like Japan or something.
0: No, it wasn't. That's how they were, no. But then, because I've heard people refer to euros as gyros, and I'm like, when I'm saying guacamole, do I sound like that guy? Maybe I do. Charlie, thanks for stopping in. It's always a pleasure.
3: Bye, Daddy.
2: I don't know if I can handle this anymore. Bye, Fluff. Bye, John.
0: Bye-bye. My father-in-law right there, we talk to him every Tuesday just because we can. It's a little thing.

0: Z89.3. Time now for the movie quote of the day. I don't think you're going to get this. You know nothing, Jon Snow. It's from 2012. I don't even know if this is a movie. I think it's a show. Game of Thrones. Isn't that a show? That's not a movie.
1: It's a movie.
0: Is it a movie?
1: Yeah.
0: Oh, I thought
1: that
0: was
1: a series of movies.
0: I thought it was a series of TV shows. Either way, there it is. That is your movie quote of the day on the John and Heidi Show.
2: Regulators. You regulate any stealing of his property. We're damn good, too. But you can't be any geek off the street. Gotta be handy with the steel if you know what I mean. Earn your keep.

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1: Here's your forecast for Ajo.
2: Tonight, a slight chance of a shower, otherwise partly cloudy, low right around 83. For Wednesday, a 40% chance of showers, otherwise mostly sunny and toasty, high near 104. Wednesday night, a 30% chance of showers, otherwise mostly cloudy, low right around 81. For Thursday, a 60% chance of showers, otherwise partly sunny, high near 100. Thursday night, a 50% chance of showers, otherwise mostly cloudy, low right around 79. Currently in Ajo, it's 102 degrees.
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8: Al.
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1: The number of unsolved murders in the United States since 1965 is 345,000.
0: That's a lot.
1: That's horrifying.
0: That is very horrifying.
1: First celebrity to have a conspiracy theory about their death being fake was Roman Emperor Nero in 68 AD.
0: Oh, wow. So that's been going on for a while.
1: It's been going on for a while. And half of the U.S. population drinks at least one full sugar soda every day.
0: I don't. We went to a movie the other day with our son, and I had a sip of your beverage, and
1: yeah,
0: it
1: the
0: was
1: Coke
0: so,
1: is so
0: sweet.
1: Sugary.
0: Oh,
1: yeah.
0: Because I drink mainly water now. I just water. I put flavoring in it, but I drank some of that. I was like, oh, wow, that's what that tastes
1: really
0: like.
1: Really sweet, yeah. That's news to me.
0: That is also news to me.

0: in Jersey City, New Jersey. It's not in New York City, New York.
1: Oh.
0: Yeah. Fun fact for you, Heidi.
1: What's that, John?
0: Abraham Lincoln. He was a president, you know.
1: Yes.
0: He is in the Wrestling Hall of Fame. Did you know that? He was a wrestler.
1: I did not know
0: that. Yeah, I did know that. That's kind of cool. Fun fact for you, Heidi.
1: What's that, John?
0: The human eye can distinguish approximately 10 million different colors. Well, at least yours can. Heidi's can, too. Mine, 8 colors. That's all I need. 8. Anything more than that, we're just making it confusing. Fun fact for you, Heidi.
1: What's that, John?
0: There's enough gold inside the earth to coat the entire planet. So it's not nearly as rare as we thought it was. And we'll do one final fun fact for you, Heidi.
1: What's that, John?
0: Lemons float, but limes sink. Isn't that wild?
1: Oh.
0: Yeah.
1: Yeah, lemons that's float, weird, isn't
0: limes
1: it?
0: Sink. Well, yes and no. Guess one's a lemon, one's a lime. They're different things.
1: Right, but why would they be different?
0: I don't know. I wonder what oranges do. They're different, too.
1: How about apples?
0: I mean, they're all different things. There we go. Several fun facts. Now you know. Thanks for listening to the John and Heidi.

run it. Big bag, bustin' out the Bentley band. 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
0: Time now for some weird news. The 2026 FIFA World Cup is not just creating soccer fans, it's also creating Tinder matches. U.S. host cities are up about 60% compared to the same time last year. The app has seen a 15% increase in users and about 25% more swiping during the tournament. Host cities in Canada and Mexico have seen international users spike as well by an average of 47%. One of the biggest increases came in Monterrey, Mexico, where the activity jumped an astounding 80% during the Sweden versus Tunisia match. See, I have been married for a long, long time, so I have never been on a dating app. My wife over here, on the other hand, has been on dating apps, but it's because she was helping our son set one up.
1: Yeah, she was setting.
0: But I remember when she set up an app for our son, and then she she got it all ready, and she hands it off to him. And then he comes home, comes to our house. He's like, "What did you do?" She's like, "I got it set up." "You're welcome." And he's like, "Mom, you did it wrong." She's like, "No, I didn't." You're supposed to swipe one way for yes and the other way for no. And my wife had him backwards. So our, at the time, 25-year-old son was only matching with like 47-year-old women with neck tattoos. Yeah. He deleted the app.
1: You know, I'm just saying, they probably would have given him an education that, he would have learned very well from.
0: He would have learned a lot. That is some weird news on the John and Heidi Show.

0: 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Time now for the question of the day. In a new survey of hotels, towels were found to be the most stolen item. What was number two on the list, Heidi? Towels are number one. What
1: pillows?
0: Would go well with a towel? A bathrobe.
1: Oh.
0: Yeah.
1: Not all hotels have bathrobes.
0: Yeah. Well, the classy ones do.
1: Yeah.
0: And if you're going to steal from somebody, steal from the classy ones.
1: I would assume.
0: Apparently. I've never stole a towel or a bathrobe.
1: No.
0: But I do have a really nice bathrobe. But my wife.
1: I've never loved the towels well enough.
0: Me neither.
1: At a hotel.
0: As a matter
1: to say,
0: of fact,
1: you know what? I could really use this at home.
0: Yeah, most of the time.
1: But also don't stay in the very classy hotel.
0: Most of the time, I'm like, I can't wait to get home to my nice bathrobe and towels. That is your question of the day on the John and Heidi Show.

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0: Time now for something special with Heidi Small. What do you have for me there, Heidi?
1: In January of 2024, an adult male who is not named in news reports crashed his car near a Bass Pro Shop sporting goods outlet in Leeds, Alabama. Then he took off his clothes, ran into the store, and dove into the Bass Pro Shop's on-site giant aquarium. The man entered the water with a cannonball-style dive and then stood under a waterfall, according to witnesses, who also called police to the scene. After spotting authorities, the naked man emerged from the water to yell at police, then got back in to swim some more. Once the man was out of the aquarium, police arrested him and charged him with public lewdness, criminal mischief, resisting arrest, and disorderly conduct. Can you imagine just being there trying to shop that day and this happens?
0: Well, it would have been the best day ever.
1: I know. It would have been hilarious.
0: Well, excuse me. Mom, aren't we ready to go? We're not ready to go. We got to stay. There's a show. I'll get you guys some treats afterwards. Just sit here. Be good. Yeah, that is something special with Heidi Small. It's

0: 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Here's your forecast for Ajo.
1: Tonight, a slight chance of a shower, otherwise partly cloudy, low right around 83. For Wednesday, a 40% chance of showers, otherwise mostly sunny and toasty, high near 104. Wednesday night, a 30% chance of showers, otherwise mostly cloudy, low right around 81. For Thursday, a 60% chance of showers, otherwise partly sunny, high near 100. Thursday night, a 50% chance of showers, otherwise mostly cloudy, low right around 79. Currently in Ajo, it's 97 degrees.
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With studios in the heart of Ajo Plaza, this is Z89.3 KZAO. Time now for the list. We started the list yesterday. We'll finish up today. The best movies of 2026 thus far. Yesterday we did Blue Heron, Epic, Elvis Presley in Concert, God, no, it was Is God Is, and Obsession.

0: Now, our hero, Balthazar, is the next one on the list here. Privileged but lonely young man gains online attention by posting emotional videos. Power Ballads, a struggling former rock musician discovers a younger singer has stolen one of his songs. That looks good.
1: Paul Rudd and Nick Jonas.
0: That does look really good. Rose of Nevada, two fishermen take an unusual job aboard a boat that somehow travels through time. That looks interesting. Silent Friend, a unique drama connecting people across different eras through a mysterious ginkgo tree.
1: Oh, weird.
0: Right? And Toy Story 5, Woody and Jesse and the gang face a world where children are increasingly drawn to smart devices instead of traditional toys. So all of those movies are the best of 2026 so far. And I've got the entire list in the show notes for today at johnandheidishow.com.

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0: Thanks for listening to Z89.3. We always like to wrap things up around here with good news, and I think this is good news. For 34 summers, Japanese surgeons have returned to a rural Vietnam area to give children free life-changing surgeries. Hmm. 3 decades now, teams of volunteers in the medical world travel to this rural Vietnam area with one mission, to give children and adults born with cleft lip and palates a chance at a healthier, happier future, completely free of charge. How cool is that?
1: That's very cool. I love that. I love it when physicians do this.
0: It began as a simple humanitarian mission, but it's grown into a remarkable tradition of compassion. Since 1993, the Japan Cleft Palate Foundation has returned to Vietnam year after year after year, performing life-changing surgeries for families who otherwise could never afford this care.
1: Right.
0: This spring, the nonprofit spent 58 volunteer... I'm sorry, not spent. They sent 58... This spring, the nonprofit, there we go, sent 58 volunteer doctors and dentists and nurses and medical staff from across Japan to this particular place in Vietnam. And Professor Natsumi said the foundation's executive director said the annual trip has become deeply personal for him. He said, "This is my second hometown. Every time I come here, I feel like I've come home."
1: Aww.
0: Over the last 34 years, surgeons have performed over 3,000 surgeries in this area. So on the first day of a patient's consultation, nearly 50 families crowd into this makeshift clinic. And by the time it's done, again, most of them have their surgery done while they're there. So,
1: beautiful.
0: Unbelievable.
1: And that is life-changing.
0: It is.
1: That surgery
0: it's an amazing
1: is life-changing.
0: I've got a link to that story if you want to read it. It's in the show notes for today at johnandheidishow.com. Time to say goodbye, Heidi.
1: Goodbye, Heidi.
0: Goodbye, everybody. Have a great day. Thank you for listening to the John and Heidi Show. I feel by the

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The Lazies with Hot Under the Collar. The band brings their Too Tough to Die tour to Canada this October for a 12-day run beginning October 2nd in Barrie, Ontario, and wrapping up October 18th in Calgary, Alberta. We kick things off tonight with Airborne and Kid in the Candy Store. It's the fourth single from their self-titled album, arriving August 28th through Spine Farm Records. Welcome to Hard Rock Nights. I'm Brian Basher. I've got a marathon of rock lined up for you tonight, including new music from Anthrax, Gene the Werewolf, and Massive Wagons, just to name a few. Right now, from 2013, here's Four Wheel Drive with Hammered Again on Hard Rock Nights. Yeah.

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1: Poison's cover of the Dr. Hook classic, the cover of the Rolling Stone from Crack Smile and More. Before that, Jackal with Mr. Kitty Spare Dime from 1998's Choice Cuts. Jackal joins Bret Michaels on the Saturday lineup of the Mountain Music Festival in Gatlinburg, Tennessee, August 22nd. The festival runs through August 21st through the 23rd. 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

From their latest release, The Dopamine Sessions, Thunder with Skin and Bones. Before that, the Choir Boys, Ain't Love Blind from 1993's Bitter, Sweet, and Twisted. Now, this October, Thunder's Luke Morley and Harry James will join the Choir Boys in the studio and on the road alongside the Soho Dukes and the Karma Effect for a UK tour running October 7th through the 18th. Now, speaking of the Karma Effect, here's Raised on Rock and Roll. It's from their outstanding album, Cruel Intentions.

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3: here's your forecast for Ajo.
4: Tonight, a slight chance of a shower, otherwise partly cloudy, low right around 83. For Wednesday, a 40% chance of showers, otherwise mostly sunny and toasty, high near 104. Wednesday night, a 30% chance of showers, otherwise mostly cloudy, low right around 81. For Thursday, a 60% chance of showers, otherwise partly sunny, high near 100. Thursday night, a 50% chance of showers, otherwise mostly cloudy, low right around 79. Currently in Ajo, it's 94 degrees.
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0: 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If we don't, we'll be mocking you on next week's show. 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

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The band has a handful of shows coming up over the next few months. 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

From 1986's Seventh Star, Black Sabbath, and Danger Zone. If you get a chance, check out the newly remastered version of the album. It sounds fantastic. Japanese legends Loudness will begin work on a new album this year as they celebrate their 45th anniversary. The band already has around 30 songs written, but plans to narrow that down to 10 for the final record, which could arrive before the end of the year. From Lightning Strikes, here's Let It Go on Hard Rock Nights.

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With a little help from Ronnie Romero, that was Sinner, Leave It All Behind, from what will be the band's final album, Boom Bang Goodbye, arriving July 31st through Raining Phoenix Music. Now, with the release of Boom Bang Goodbye, Matt Sinner will close a chapter on a career spanning more than 40 years and 19 studio albums. We also heard Storm Force with Truth, the title track from their upcoming album, is due out August 14th through Brave Words Records. Up next, Eddie Lovell's Jokers and Kings, featuring Roy Alder on vocals with When the Curtain Falls on Hard Rock Nights.

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1: From the Desert Diamond Casino Rye Weather Center,
2: here's your forecast for Ajo.
3: Tonight, a slight chance of a shower, otherwise partly cloudy, low right around 83. For Wednesday, a 40% chance of showers, otherwise mostly sunny and toasty, high near 104. Wednesday night, a 30% chance of showers, otherwise mostly cloudy, low right around 81. For Thursday, a 60% chance of showers, otherwise partly sunny, high near 100. Thursday night, a 50% chance of showers, otherwise mostly cloudy, low right around 79. Currently in Ajo, it's 93 degrees.
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Laughing Now from Rise. The band will release at the Montreux Jazz Festival, recorded during their 2018 performance on August 7th digitally, and CD and vinyl editions following on October 16th through Ear Music. The set features previously unreleased covers, including their take on Motorhead's Ace of Spades. Stanley Simmons will release their debut album, Dancing While the World is Ending, on August 28th. They will also announce a 28-date U.S. tour beginning September 14th right here in Dallas. Here's their fourth single, Don't Leave Me Here Like That, on Hard Rock Nights.

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Diamond Head with It's Electric. Before that, Motorhead and One Night Stand from the new 20th anniversary edition of Kiss of Death. The expanded release includes three bonus tracks and a bonus live album, capturing the band's 2007 performance at the Lowland Festivals in the Netherlands. It also marks the album's first ever vinyl release. Here's Black Spiders with A Rat is a Rat on Hard Rock Nights.

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0: Glad you made it back. Now let's get loud.

From the album Turning Time, The Exiles with Rainmaker. The band has teamed up with French label Bad Reputation Records for a 30th anniversary reissue of the album, arriving August 7th. 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We also heard the Whitesnake classic Love Ain't No Stranger. On September 18th, Kraft Recordings will release vinyl reissues of Slide It In, Whitesnake, and Slip of the Tongue. Here's the Dead Daisies with Holy Ground on Hard Rock Nights.

brand new from Revenant, a very cool version of When the Levee Breaks. Stillheart, know a thing or two about covering Zeppelin. From 2011, here's Black Dog.

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3: Here's your forecast for Ajo.
4: Tonight, a slight chance of a shower, otherwise partly cloudy, low right around 83. For Wednesday, a 40% chance of showers, otherwise mostly sunny and toasty, high near 104. Wednesday night, a 30% chance of showers, otherwise mostly cloudy, low right around 81. For a Thursday, a 60% chance of showers, otherwise partly sunny, high near 100. Thursday night, a 50% chance of showers, otherwise mostly cloudy, low right around 79. Currently in Ajo, it's 93 degrees.
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brand new from Junkyard Drive is called Echo. The band has announced 22 live dates for Denmark, Germany, and the UK starting August 21st. We also heard the latest from Maverick called We Can Rise. From Portugal, here's Yellow Dog Conspiracy with Dumb and Blind on Hard Rock Nights.

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0: Respect the past and praise the loud. 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

with their first single for Frontiers Music, Easy Action with Dazed. We also heard the new Kiss and Dynamite single, Glory Days. Eric Gronwall released his latest album, Bad Bones, on May 22nd, and he's already working on the next one. If it's anywhere near as good as Bad Bones, I'm all for finishing it as soon as possible. Here's Twisted Lullaby on Hard Rock Nights.

The new rock just keeps rolling. We just heard Wicked with Sunflower. They will release their new album, Go Rebel, on August 21st. Before heading out on a 7-date Wild in the Isles tour of the UK and Ireland with Kings of Thrash, running August 25th through September 2nd. We also heard Kickin' Valentina with Don't Be Mad, the second single from Anthems of the Underground, arriving August 28th through Mighty Music. John Diva and the Rockets of Love released their new album, Your Favorite Drug, on October 16th through Frontiers Music. Here's Smile on Hard Rock Nights.

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Jailer with Need Your Love, and before that, the Temperance Movement's Eat You Alive. 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

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You may disagree with me on that one. If today's your day, if it's your birthday, happy birthday to you. And thank you for spending it right here with the What's a Josh broadcast. We can leave the

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1: Here's your forecast for Ajo.
2: Tonight, a slight chance of a shower, otherwise partly cloudy, low right around 83. For Wednesday, a 40% chance of showers, otherwise mostly sunny and toasty, high near 104. Wednesday night, a 30% chance of showers, otherwise mostly cloudy, low right around 81. For Thursday, a 60% chance of showers, otherwise partly sunny, high near 100. Thursday night, a 50% chance of showers, otherwise mostly cloudy, low right around 79. Currently in Ajo, it's 91 degrees.
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1: Yeah, the What's a Josh broadcast. Is the lottery curse a real thing? That's the idea that winning a big jackpot is more likely to ruin your life than improve it. I disagree with that. What does research say? I'll give you that full story next. 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

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Hanging on the What's a Josh broadcast. So for years, we've heard about the so-called lottery curse. That's the idea that winning a big jackpot is more likely to ruin your life than improve it. But a new investigation suggests that's most likely fiction. USA Today tracked down 31 people who won at least $50 million in Powerball jackpots between 2012 and 2016 and found that nearly all are still doing well a decade later. Only two experienced the lawsuits, scandals, and financial disasters often associated with winners. Most have settled into comfortable lives, buying nicer homes, supporting charities, or quietly giving back to their communities. I'm just curious, do you know anybody who's won the lottery? Have you ever won the lottery? Have you ever come close to winning the lottery? We'd love to hear from you at whatsajosh.com. I don't know about this lottery curse. I would like to give it a try. Give me the money and I'll let you know if I'm cursed, okay? More on the way.

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1: Yeah, on the What's a Josh broadcast, want to know if you've ever come close to winning the lottery or know somebody who has. Kevin said a guy I worked with won $250,000 in a scratch-off, paid off his house, but he never quit working. Yeah, I don't think you can really quit working on $250,000, though I've said I might be able to make that work. I don't think that's a thing. Melissa, my aunt won $100,000 on the lottery back in the 90s. She invested most of it and still talks about how lucky she was. And Brian, my neighbor hit $1 million. You'd never know it. He still mows his lawn every Saturday. You know what? $1 million doesn't get you as far as it would have like 30 years ago, right? Like $1 million. If you won $1 million 30 years ago, you probably wouldn't have to work the rest of your life, you would think. Anyway, we'd love to hear from you. What's a Josh.com?

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1: You're on the What's a Josh broadcast, talking about the lottery and the lottery curse. Research says the lottery curse is not a real thing. That's basically if you win the lottery and then experience financial ruin. It happens, but not like people say. Kevin, again, sent me another message. I won enough free tickets to keep me losing for more than 20 years. Kevin, thank you for that one. Chris, I matched 5 numbers once, missed the Powerball, still won about $1,000. Rachel, I had all but one number on a scratch off. My heart stopped for about 10 seconds. That happened similar to me with the classic lotto. I got all but two numbers, I think, because I think if I would have got the fourth number, it would have been like a $1,500 win. And then the fifth number, I think, would have been like a $3 million win or something like that. But I was like two numbers away, the closest I've ever been. Mark said, I was one off on every number. That would be ridiculous. Mark, thank you for that one. Love to hear from you. What's a Josh.com.

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1: Here's your forecast for Ajo.
2: Tonight, a slight chance of a shower, otherwise partly cloudy, low right around 83. For Wednesday, a 40% chance of showers, otherwise mostly sunny and toasty, high near 104. Wednesday night, a 30% chance of showers, otherwise mostly cloudy, low right around 81. For Thursday, a 60% chance of showers, otherwise partly sunny, high near 100. Thursday night, a 50% chance of showers, otherwise mostly cloudy, low right around 79. Currently in Ajo, it's 89 degrees.
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Hanging on the What's Josh broadcast, still talking about the lottery, and if you've ever come really close to winning, this may be the actual closest. I got a message from Trevor. He said, Josh, you know, I play the same numbers every single week, and a couple years ago, there was a week where I didn't play, and all of the numbers except for one matched. That would have been a $500,000 win. Ooh, sorry, Trevor. More on the way.

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1: Hey, now the What's a Josh broadcast. We're still talking about lottery wins, and we're kind of getting our heads in the clouds a little bit. Got a message from Tony. I matched 5 out of 6 numbers in the Powerball years ago. Won a bunch of money. I spent the next hour imagining what life would have been like if that last number would have had a hit, but I still did pretty well on it. Melissa said, I had every number except the Powerball. Still a nice payday. For about 30 seconds, I thought I was going to be able to retire. Was not able to retire, but it was a good Christmas. We'd love to hear from you at whatsajosh.com.
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1: 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And the What's a Josh broadcast, still talking about lottery wins. One more from Greg. I like this one. I've been one number away so many times, I think the lottery machine knows me personally. That's what stinks. I mean, you still get a payout, but it's nothing crazy, right? Greg, thank you for that one.
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You know, the What's a Josh broadcast, inviting you over to my website, whatsajosh.com. That's where you can play the arcade. Got a bunch of retro games there like Pac-Man and Space Invaders, plus some videos of our exploring project, the Paranormal Exploring Project. That's where my friend Tammy and I, we like to go around different areas throughout the country, the United States, and see if they're actually haunted. So it's not like we're trying to convince you of anything, but it's places that we've seen on all these ghost hunter shows. And we're like, let's go do this. Let's go see if we're actually having any type of experience. We've had a lot of unexplained things happen. Right now, trending up there is the Eloise Psychiatric Hospital. That is a abandoned hospital in Detroit, Michigan, where we went, I want to say a couple of years ago. But if you want to see the video or clips from that video, check out my website at whatsajosh.com.

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5: Meeny, meeny, miny, moe. 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
1: Here's your forecast for Ajo.
2: Tonight, a slight chance of a shower, otherwise partly cloudy, low right around 83. For Wednesday, a 40% chance of showers, otherwise mostly sunny and toasty, high near 104. Wednesday night, a 30% chance of showers, otherwise mostly cloudy, low right around 81. For Thursday, a 60% chance of showers, otherwise partly sunny, high near 100. Thursday night, a 50% chance of showers, otherwise mostly cloudy, low right around 79. Currently in Ajo, it's 89 degrees.
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7: 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New from American Gradings.
12: The economy is booming. The Dow has never been higher. Millionaires are being made by the minute. Yet tragically, these new moneyed men are faced with a drastic shortage of butlers. America is faced with a shortage of qualified, trained butlers. What good is a mansion without a man to open the door for you? What's the point of breakfast on sterling silver unless it's being carried to your bedside every morning by a gentleman's gentleman? The newly rich need houseboys, valets, lackeys, henchmen. Please don't let America's millionaires spend one more day spreading their own caviar. Become a butler.
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It is that time, the retro movie quote of the day. And today, going back to 1986. Ooh, another John Hughes film. I think this is going to be an easy one for you. I'll give you the quote next.

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1: 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Going back to 1986 with the retro movie quote of the day, the question isn't what are we going to do? The question is what aren't we going to do? What movie is that from? One of the more popular movies of the mid-80s. The question isn't what are we going to do? The question is what aren't we going to do? If you think you know it, keep it to yourself. If you don't know it, I'll give you the answer next on the What's a Josh broadcast retro movie quote of the day.

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1: 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The question isn't what are we going to do, the question is what aren't we going to do? The What's a Josh broadcast, and that's the retro movie quote of the day going back to 1986. I told you another film written and directed by John Hughes was filmed throughout Chicago, showcasing many of the city's landmarks. That's what I really love about John Hughes films. Many of them take place in the Midwest and in Chicago. I love that. The famous Ferrari was a replica built specifically for the movie, and it stars Matthew Broderick, Alan Ruck, Mia Sara. What movie is it? Of course, it's Ferris Bueller's Day Off. The question isn't, what are we going to do? The question is, what aren't we going to do? And that's the retro movie quote of the day with the What's a Josh broadcast. If I could

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You may disagree with me on that one. 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And thank you for spending it right here with the What's a Josh broadcast.

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1: Here's your forecast for Ajo.
2: Tonight, a slight chance of a shower, otherwise partly cloudy, low right around 83. For Wednesday, a 40% chance of showers, otherwise mostly sunny and toasty, high near 104. Wednesday night, a 30% chance of showers, otherwise mostly cloudy, low right around 81. For Thursday, a 60% chance of showers, otherwise partly sunny, high near 100. Thursday night, a 50% chance of showers, otherwise mostly cloudy, low right around 79. Currently in Ajo, it's 89 degrees.
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5: 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Karaoke Friday nights at 9 p.m. The Choo Choo on Highway 85 in Ajo.
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Yeah, the What's a Josh broadcast. Is the lottery curse a real thing? That's the idea that winning a big jackpot is more likely to ruin your life than improve it. I disagree with that. What does research say? I'll give you that full story next.

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Hanging on the What's a Josh broadcast. So for years, we've heard about the so-called lottery curse. That's the idea that winning a big jackpot is more likely to ruin your life than improve it. But a new investigation suggests that's most likely fiction. USA Today tracked down 31 people who won at least $50 million in Powerball jackpots between 2012 and 2016 and found that nearly all are still doing well a decade later. Only two experienced the lawsuits, scandals, and financial disasters often associated with winners. Most have settled into comfortable lives, buying nicer homes, supporting charities, or quietly giving back to their communities. I'm just curious, do you know anybody who's won the lottery? Have you ever won the lottery? Have you ever come close to winning the lottery? We'd love to hear from you at whatsajosh.com. I don't know about this lottery curse. I would like to give it a try. Give me the money and I'll let you know if I'm cursed, okay? More on the way. I know.

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1: Yeah, on the What's a Josh broadcast, want to know if you've ever come close to winning the lottery or know somebody who has. Kevin said a guy I worked with won $250,000 in a scratch-off, paid off his house, but he never quit working. Yeah, I don't think you can really quit working on $250,000, though I've said I might be able to make that work. I don't think that's a thing. Melissa, my aunt won $100,000 on the lottery back in the 90s. She invested most of it and still talks about how lucky she was. And Brian, my neighbor hit $1 million. You'd never know it. He still mows his lawn every Saturday. You know what? $1 million doesn't get you as far as it would have like 30 years ago, right? Like $1 million. If you won $1 million 30 years ago, you probably wouldn't have to work the rest of your life, you would think. Anyway, we'd love to hear from you. What's a Josh.com?

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Z89.3 and 101.5 HD3 Phoenix. You're on the What's a Josh broadcast talking about the lottery and the lottery curse. Research says the lottery curse is not a real thing. That's basically if you win the lottery and then experience financial ruin. It happens, but not like people say. Kevin, again, sent me another message. I won enough free tickets to keep me losing for more than 20 years. Kevin, thank you for that one. Chris, I matched 5 numbers once, missed the Powerball, still won about $1,000. Rachel, I had all but one number on a scratch off. My heart stopped for about 10 seconds. That happened similar to me with the classic lotto. I got all but two numbers, I think, because I think if I would have got the fourth number, it would have been like a $1,500 win. And then the fifth number, I think, would have been like a $3 million win or something like that. But

that happened similar to me with the classic lotto. I got all but two numbers, I think, because I think if I would have got the fourth number, it would have been like a $1,500 win. And then the fifth number, I think, would have been like a $3 million win or something like that. But

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I got all but two numbers, I think, because I think if I would have got the fourth number, it would have been like a $1,500 win. And then the fifth number.

0: Mississippi at number two, and the worst grilling state in America. This is based on number of days per year.
1: Okay.
0: Hawaii. Hawaii, huh, of all places. Yeah. What do you know?
1: That's interesting.
0: Americans also have grill commandments. Don't touch another person's grill. Gotta let the meat rest.
1: Yes.
0: Stop constantly opening the lid. No,
1: yes,
0: backseat grilling, and never squash burgers with a spatula. No. Grilling.
1: No smash
0: you
1: burgers.
0: Smash,
1: huh,
0: burgers, you're gonna lose all your juices, and then you're gonna have dry burgers. Ugh. All right, today we're taking a look at America's best and worst grilling states. We'll have the top 10 best states coming up in the show. It's Van Camp and Morgan.

0: Broadcasting from historic Ajo, Arizona, this is Z89.3 and 101.5 HD3 Phoenix. It's Wednesday, kids. You know what that means? It's Would You Rather Wednesday.
1: All right, already.
0: We're going to ask Morgan a series of questions. Would she rather? And she gets to choose between the two. There's no right or wrong answers, and judgment will be bestowed upon her a little later on.
1: Yes.
0: So if you're ready,
1: I'm ready.
0: This week's list. Would you rather sunglasses or a hat?
1: Well, I've never liked anything that dampened the color of the world.
0: Oh,
1: the blue sky, the green trees.
0: Yeah.
1: However, I have found a love of baseball caps.
0: Okay.
1: Right. And they work really well.
0: They do work well. You keep the sun off your face, at least off your forehead.
1: So, however, if I'm going someplace with a crowd, I'll be choosing those sunglasses because I can people watch much better.
0: Oh yeah, well you're learning the art that horny men learned a long time ago. The darker the better.
1: I've always known that. You know,
0: darker the better.
1: If you're just people watching. Yeah, go ahead.
0: Yeah.
1: I don't wear mirror glasses or anything, so.
0: Hey, would you rather hiking or biking? They rhyme. Hiking or biking?
1: There's something about biking that the speed and the wind in your hair and stuff, it's really cool. You know when we were kids and we would just go down a hill or something? Where I lived, it was more like finding a good speed bump. But when you would coast along and stick your feet out and just glide, sometimes there's just nothing like that.
0: That's kind of the best. Yeah.
1: And I think I would have more opportunity to hike than I would to bike. So I'm going to choose biking.
0: Okay. Would you rather cabin getaway or beachfront resort?
1: It depends on the beach because, you know, if you're on sand in a beach and you have water and there's just sand and that's it. Give me the mountain getaway because there's things to see.
0: There's things to see in the ocean, whether you got rocks or not.
1: You got the waves.
0: You got the waves.
1: Put me in Monterey. I'll go to a beachfront resort.
0: Cool.
1: But if you put me up in a little cabin in Tahoe, I'm going to go to a little cabin in Tahoe.
0: Would you rather national park or theme park?
1: Ooh. Oh.
0: I love me a theme park.
1: I have more opportunity to do a theme park whenever I want.
0: Mm-hmm.
1: Within budget. But I can do a theme park much more often than I can do a national park. I would love to visit national parks, more national parks. So I'm going to go with that. Like Dollywood.
0: Is Dollywood a national park?
1: I don't think it's a theme park.
0: There's national parks actually. Wow.
1: That I would love to go to. I would love to make a tour of all the national parks.
0: Yeah, there's a bunch of them actually.
1: There are. And I want to see them.
0: Yeah.
1: And they're priceless. They really are priceless.
0: They should always stay. Unless somebody wants to sell them for real estate. Oh, and our last one we get from Clay in Ashland, Virginia, who every week tries to send you a how or would you rather. And here is this week's from Clay. Would you rather have never-ending hiccups or never-ending gas?
1: Well, that's a rough one.
0: That's a rough one, either way you look at it.
1: I mean, how often in between the hiccups or in between your gas explosions are there?
0: Is it like every
1: 3 minutes?
0: I don't know.
1: Hiccups get very sore after a while, but I would probably have abs of steel after a while.
0: Yeah.
1: But you know what? There's something very relieving about farts.
0: Yes, there is. That's our Would You Rathers for this week. If you've got a Would You Rather for Morgan, we invite you to send it to our email.
1: Thanks,
0: show@vancampandmorgan.com, and we'll read it on the air next Wednesday. She's a

0: Z89.3, small town, big radio. Hey, it's time for some tasty bits.
1: Well, I suppose I'll have some orange chicken from Panda. And then I'm going to chase it down for dessert with some gummy worms.
0: Okay, just saying. Hopefully you don't choke.
1: After my almond cookies.
0: Okay, here's the thing you probably didn't know yesterday. Chinese lucky bamboo isn't Chinese. It's from Central Africa. And it isn't bamboo. It's related to the asparagus. It's the leaves lucky. That leaves lucky. And at this rate, the prospects aren't looking that great. Lucky bamboo.
1: Okay, so here's a question. If you go to any Chinatown, like San Francisco, Los Angeles, I assume the other ones, there's other ones as well, you know, they have buku amounts of bamboo plants for sale.
0: Yeah.
1: Why?
0: Because it's actually Chinese to have bamboo. But
1: oh, okay.
0: Lucky bamboo isn't Chinese. It's from Central Africa. And it isn't bamboo.
1: All right.
0: Breathing the air in Mumbai, India is just one, for just one day, is the equivalent of smoking 100 cigarettes.
1: Oh, my gosh.
0: Yeah. Might want to take a gas mask. Yeah. Speaking of gas masks, the sound of Darth Vader breathing is trademarked. In 2009, Lucasfilm applied to the U.S. Patent and Trademark Office for a sound mark, which is a trademark on sound. It took them until 2009? Wow. 32 years after the movie came out.
1: Wow.
0: Charles Schulz, the guy who created Peanuts, is in the U.S. Hockey Hall of Fame. No, he wasn't in the NHL. He was just a huge hockey fan who did a lot of peanut strips about hockey, so they inducted him. Good for you,
1: hockey. Well, I knew a resident who actually, I had a resident who actually worked with him for a while.
0: Oh, cool. Yeah. He's from Northern California, as a matter of fact. And people driving below the speed limit are more likely to get in an accident than people driving above the speed limit, believe it or not. And you can get a ticket for doing either.
1: Yes, you can.
0: Yeah. And those are our tasty bits for today.

0: You want to know what time I woke up this morning?
1: What time?
0: Around 6-7.
2: 6-7!
1: Yeah, what's your A1C at?
0: 6.7!
2: 6-7!
1: Oh my God!
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0: 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Today's impossible trivia question. The average length of this is 9 minutes. What is it? 9 minutes.
1: The time it takes you to eat Thanksgiving dinner.
0: No.
1: Because it really takes you, you know, hours to prepare.
0: No, I know. That's usually gone. Over in 15 minutes. Yeah.
1: I don't know. Okay. I try never to Google this stuff.
0: All right. Well, we'll give you till next hour.
1: Can I have a hint?
0: No. I can't think of one that wouldn't just totally give it away. I'll tell you what. We'll circle back in next hour. We'll give you the answer. One way or the other.
1: Oh, thanks.
0: You're welcome.
1: You're not doing that for me. You're doing that for everyone else.
0: Well, you know what? I don't do anything for you. What are you talking about?
1: I know.
0: A husband says his marriage ended thanks to the coldest private investigator imaginable, the family refrigerator. Dun, dun, dun. While traveling for work, he checked his smart fridge app and noticed the door had been opened 4 times between 2 and 3 a.m. The next day, he casually asked his wife about her night. She reportedly said she'd slept straight through like a rock.
1: Okay.
0: The fridge said otherwise.
1: Uh-huh.
0: Suspicious. The husband investigated and claims he eventually discovered another person had been staying at the house while he was away, ultimately exposing his wife's alleged affair.
1: Oh, my goodness. Now, that's what they called a smart refrigerator.
0: The story quickly went viral, with commenters marveling that smart home technology has apparently turned kitchen appliances into detectives.
1: Uh-huh.
0: Your phone knows where you are, your doorbell knows who's visiting, and now your refrigerator knows who's eating your leftover lasagna after sex.
1: And having a good time with your spouse.
0: That's right. Yep. There you go. You might want to get rid of that smart refrigerator. I think that's just probably the best thing you can do. It's Van Camp and Morgan.

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1: Online dating is now the most common way singles meet. Because apparently making awkward eye contact at Applebee's is done.
0: Especially if it's with the wait staff. Yeah. Right. Yeah, that's not recommended.
1: No, that's when you're making awkward eye contact with the wait staff when your spouse is watching.
0: Oh, that's bad too. No, I'm kidding.
1: But before swiping right on Destiny, Chad, or a suspiciously handsome orthopedic surgeon currently stationed on an oil rig, experts recommend watching for red flags.
0: Okay.
1: Scammers lie about their profession. Really?
0: Really.
1: Often claiming they're military, doctors, oil rig workers, or secret government employees.
0: Oil rig workers? That's interesting.
1: I don't know.
0: Well, you know why? So if you're on an oil rig, you don't go home very often.
1: No, and you make a lot of money.
0: Well, you make a lot of money, but if you say you're an oil rig worker and then you're not around for 4 weeks or whatever, nobody thinks anything of it.
1: No, because they're like going to be on to their next... They can have...
0: It's like...
1: They can have girls all over the county and
0: girls, no one, just men? What about women?
1: Whatever.
0: Oil rig workers.
1: Sure. Okay. Equal time, equal measure.
0: I'm just saying.
1: Because if you're only going to be home every 4 weeks,
0: yeah,
1: where will you be the rest of the time?
0: Well,
1: you can have a slew of other places to be at.
0: A slew.
1: A slew.
0: A slew.
1: They immediately want to move the conversation to WhatsApp, Facebook, Messenger, or another platform.
0: Okay.
1: Mm-hmm. Nope. They ask for money.
0: Oh, that's always a red flag.
1: Oh, babe, you
0: that's
1: know what?
0: Super
1: I'll
0: red
1: flag. I'll get paid in a week. And
0: yeah.
1: Oh, you know what? I had to pay a big bill. You know what? I loan myself something. Can you lend me some money? Nope.
0: Nope. Nope, nope, nope.
1: They ask for money for travel, debt, medical emergencies. Nothing says romance like, can you Venmo me $4,800? They want video chat, possibly because they're not actually the Norwegian underwear model that's pictured.
0: Oh, yeah. Huh.
1: You think?
0: Or they might be somewhere that they can't cover up where they are.
1: And another big red flag, they love bomb you.
0: Love bomb?
1: Yes, it moves the relationship from 0 to 60 in 2.3 seconds fast.
0: Mm-hmm. Love bombing.
1: Yep. It goes from, hi, my name is so-and-so, to, did I tell you that I love you and I'd like
0: Have
1: to get
0: I you? Told you lately that I love you?
1: Also, avoid photos showing your house number, license plate, street, or recognizable home details.
0: Yeah, yeah. That's bad.
1: Medical records. I can't believe I actually had to say that, but I do.
0: Well, who carries their medical records along with them?
1: Oh, they'll say, I went to the doctor. Look at this. It says I have this.
0: I guess. I don't know.
1: Don't reuse social media photos. Don't automatically reveal your last name and keep social accounts private.
0: Huh.
1: Finally, when meeting someone in person.
0: Yeah.
1: Take precautions because finding true love is wonderful. It is. Love is a many and a thing. Finding yourself featured in a 6-part Netflix documentary Dateline is considerably Dateline. Less romantic.
0: That is less romantic.
1: Yes.
0: Dateline especially. It's like, oh my God. Keith Morrison is going to be interviewing your mom. You know what that means.
1: Instead of the Unabomber, it's the Love Bomber.
0: You know what that means. If Keith Morrison's interviewing your mom, that means you're dead. There you go. All right. And take that. Pay heed. Be careful for the red flags.

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2: From Future Story News in Paris, I'm Ross Cullen. Iran has threatened to block Middle East energy exports in retaliation for the US resuming its blockade and carrying out a fresh wave of strikes against Iranian military targets near the Strait of Hormuz. Wednesday's strikes come ahead of what US President Donald Trump warned could be possible attacks on Iran's bridges and power plants next week. Brent crude has hit a one-month high and shipping traffic through the strait has plummeted by more than 50% compared with last week, according to tracking data, after Iran declared passage through the waterway not possible and retaliated with drone and missile attacks on sites in Bahrain, Kuwait and Jordan. Dr. Laura James, a senior Middle East analyst in London, says Gulf states are not only rerouting their supply chains away from the Strait of Hormuz, but are also quietly building diplomatic ties with Tehran, recognising that Iran will remain a permanent neighbour long after the current conflict ends.
3: It's interesting. It's not just that they've realised they need to redo their supply chains. They've also, I think, realised that they need to establish a longer-term relationship with Iran in spite of the United States. Because Trump, who's doing these 20% fees all over the place, can't be relied on. Iran is always going to be there. And this new port is still within range of Iran's missiles and drones if Iran decides it really wants to target the UAE. So they have to build up that relationship too. And the indications are that those conversations are happening. Very low key, and that's why the UAE is not currently being struck on its territory.
2: The number of people who've died from the Ebola outbreak in the Democratic Republic of Congo has reached 754, with more than 2,000 confirmed cases, as the World Health Organization warns the true scale of the crisis could be up to four times higher than official figures suggest. Here's FSN's Chris Ochimringa in Kinshasa.
4: The Ebola outbreak in the DRC is driven by the rare Bundibugyo strain, for which there is no approved vaccine or specific treatment yet. Efforts to contain the outbreak have been hampered by mistrust from some community members who do not believe Ebola exists, and by insecurity in the mineral-rich regions of the northeast and eastern parts.
2: 16 and 17-year-olds in the UK face an overnight social media curfew as part of government efforts to protect against online harm. Between midnight and 6 a.m, they won't be able to get on sites like Instagram, TikTok and YouTube. But campaigner Jess Butcher says the curfew will run into problems because it will not be mandatory.
5: It is pointless. And it-

0: seems very strange to be. The word voluntary says everything, right? There is no mandate. There's no way of enforcing this. So is it meaningless? And it's also interesting that they're even trying to put these things on default for a for an age group at which they think they're old enough to vote in a general election, but they're not old enough to turn the defaults back on or decide to go to sleep at midnight.
1: That's the latest feature story news. This is Ross Cullen in Paris reporting.
2: Este es el resumen de noticias de Sonoita, Puerto Peñasco y la región, con David Mesa, para La Caliente en el 89.3 de FM.
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5: From the Desert Diamond Casino Y Weather Center, here's your forecast for Ajo.
6: For Wednesday, a 20% chance of showers, otherwise mostly sunny. Gonna be toasty, high near 104. Tonight, a 30% chance of showers, otherwise partly cloudy, low red around 82. For our Thursday, a 60% chance of showers, otherwise partly sunny, high near 99. Thursday night, a 60% chance of showers, otherwise mostly cloudy, low right around 78. And for our Friday, 70% chance of showers, otherwise mostly cloudy, high near 95. Currently in Ajo, it's 87 degrees.
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15: Today we're talking about grilling.
16: Grilling.
15: Grilling.
16: Grilling.
15: Love me some grilling. I do, actually. I love to grill. I love to cue. I love to do it all. Smoke, all that stuff. But I apparently live in one of the worst states for grilling. Now, as we said earlier, they did a survey, and they had the top 10 best grilling states by how many days out of the year the average, you know, citizen grills. Okay, how's that? So here are the top 10. We had the worst 10, now the top 10.
16: Okay.
15: At number 10, you'd think they'd be higher. Texas. Texas has a proud past of being kind of the grilling capital.
16: You'd think it'd be even higher.
15: Yeah. But nope. At number 9, Montana.
16: Huh.
15: Number 8, Nebraska.
16: Okay.
15: Number 7, Kansas. Now, they like their Q in Kansas. They do like their Q in Kansas. Kansas City, for sure.
16: Oh, yeah.
15: Wisconsin at number 6. Iowa at number 5.
16: Okay.
15: New Hampshire at number 4. Michigan, number 3. Oregon at number 2. And the number 1 state leading the nation with 17 average days a year of grilling. Doesn't seem like a lot, but okay. Wyoming, and there you go, ding.
16: Well, Wyoming top 10 makes sense, grilling states. I'm kind of shocked at some of these.
15: I kind of am too. Now, half of Americans admit grilling intimidates them.
16: Yeah.
15: Especially chicken. Whole chicken was named both the riskiest and most difficult food to cook. Why?
16: Really? Why?
15: Because you're cooking a whole chicken, number one.
16: Okay.
15: So you never know what's right, what's wrong.
16: Uh-huh.
15: Chicken's smaller than a turkey. It cooks faster than a turkey. By the way, you can barbecue a turkey, and it's delicious.
16: It is delicious.
15: Delicious, and it doesn't mess up your kitchen.
16: I prefer it.
15: It doesn't mess up your kitchen. So
16: that's true.
15: But if you want to cook a whole chicken, do what we call spatchcocking. It's a better way to evenly cook the chicken. What you do is you take a pair of kitchen shears, and you cut down the backbone of the chicken, and then you splay it open. So you've got the flat parts of the chicken, and that way you can barbecue it like that.
16: And it sounds cool.
15: Spatchcocking. Yeah, yeah. So people are intimidated by grilling. Please don't. Just try it. Now, I will say, and I think I've said this on this show before, probably yesterday. I don't remember. I was talking to somebody about it. I have a phobia of cooking brisket because I've only done two. I have no fear of doing anything else. Well, yeah, because brisket's super expensive.
16: You got that
15: it's
16: right.
15: 80, 90, 100 bucks just for, a brisket, right? So if you mess it up, you're like, there's 100 bucks down the drain, right? Plus all that time and energy invested into it, 16 hours of, smoking this bad boy, making sure you got enough, wood on the fire or whatever, and that you're cooking it low and slow,
16: and you
15: get it past the thermal stall. There's a time in cooking a brisket especially where it won't cook any more internally until it gets past what's called the thermal stall where the outside of the meat is sweating, and it keeps the inside of the meat from cooking. And that's dangerous because...
16: So what is it? Why does it stop, though?
15: Because of the condensation on the outside of the skin.
16: Okay.
15: Yeah. It can take hours to get past the thermal stall, which usually stops right at about 140 degrees, which your food is not safe at 140 degrees. So if your food sits stalled for a couple hours at 140 degrees, chances are you're running the risk of getting sick.
16: Why is there so much condensation?
15: Because you've smoked it. You've smoked all the moisture in the meat has come to the top.
16: Okay.
15: So briskets, I'm anxious to get better at them, but it's going to take a few hundred bucks. I'm thinking $2,500 worth of briskets for me.
16: That's where the financing is going to come in.
15: Pretty much. Now, burgers, dogs, ribs. I'm really good at ribs.
16: Of course,
15: I'm
16: really good at tri-tip. If you get the right loan officer. I'll hook you up
15: with some brisket,
16: I grill you some
15: now meat. If we've got some pit masters in the audience, please, we'd love to hear your secrets. I know you don't want to share them, but that's okay. I won't tell anybody anyway. That's grilling in the U.S. of A.

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1: It is time for Van Camp and Morgan's birthday extravaganza.
0: Okay.
1: All right. Very, very talented man.
0: Who's that?
1: Very talented man.
0: Who's that?
1: Forrest Whitaker.
0: Oh, Forrest Whitaker. Oh, yeah. I love him.
1: Yeah. He's amazing.
0: I think he's 65 today.
1: You are correct.
0: All right.
1: Sir.
0: Mm-hmm.
1: Here's a little hottie for you.
0: Who's that?
1: Scott Foley.
0: Oh, that hottie.
1: Yeah.
0: He is a hottie.
1: He was from Scandal, Dawson's Creek.
0: Oh, he was in a bunch of stuff.
1: He was in Felicity.
0: Yeah.
1: I forget about he was in Felicity.
0: Yeah.
1: But he was.
0: Scott Foley is, I believe he's 54 today.
1: 54. Okay. Brian Austin Green.
0: From Beverly Hills 90210.
1: Yep, he is David.
0: Yeah, he was also in Desperate Housewives, too.
1: And Knots Landing.
0: That was a long time ago.
1: And Anger Management.
0: Yeah. Brian, I think, is 52.
1: He is 53. He's one of those ones that's like, wait a minute, I don't recognize him.
0: Yeah, he looks a little different than he used to.
1: He grew up and filled out and stuff.
0: Yeah.
1: And you might ask if this guy is still alive, but he is.
0: Who's that?
1: And he's not even that old. Willie Ames.
0: Is that guy still alive? Eight is enough. Tommy Bradford. Yeah. He was also on Charles in Charge, too.
1: He was Buddy Limbrick. Yep.
0: Yeah.
1: Limbeck, sorry.
0: The goofy friend. Willie is 65?
1: 66.
0: Okay.
1: Diane Kruger.
0: Oh, yeah, from National Treasure.
1: National Treasure, yep. And Inglourious Basterds. And
0: oh, that's right. She was in that. Diane, is she 50 today?
1: She's a big 5-0.
0: Right on.
1: Model Kim Alexis.
0: Kim Alexis. Is 65.
1: 66.
0: Okay.
1: One of Sly Stallone's exes.
0: Exes?
1: Yep. Exes,
0: plurals.
1: Sorry.
0: Yeah.
1: From Rocky 4.
0: Uh-huh.
1: And Cobra.
0: Uh-huh.
1: Brigitte Nielsen.
0: Brigitte is 63?
1: 63.
0: All right,
1: okay. Al, you'll love this one. Ready?
0: Uh-huh.
1: Ready?
0: I'm ready.
1: Ian Armitage.
0: Young Sheldon.
1: Yes.
0: He's so talented.
1: Very, I can't believe it. He should have won an award.
0: Yeah.
1: He really should have.
0: Ian
1: excellent.
0: Ian is legal today. He's 18.
1: Yep.
0: Young Sheldon is 18.
1: David Pack from Ambrosia.
0: From Ambrosia. David is in the 70s club. 72, 73.
1: 74, 74. Alicia Bridges.
0: I love the nightlife. Alicia.
1: I love the nightlife.
0: The 73.
1: I love the boogie.
0: Today, 73.
1: She is 73 today. Yeah. And lastest, but not leastest.
0: Mm-hmm.
1: I don't even know what to say about this woman, except she's all that in a bag of chips. Linda Ronstadt.
0: Linda Ronstadt, the most successful female artist of the 1970s.
1: Doing cover songs.
0: Doing cover songs and filling stadiums.
1: Yes, and everything she did was a cover
0: song. And dating the governor of California.
1: Well, there's that.
0: Linda Ronstadt is the big 8-0 today.
1: You're correct, sir.
0: And if today's your birthday.
1: Happy birthday.
0: From Van Camp and Morgan.

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1: Florida, oh Florida, what can you do with a garden hose?
0: Wait a minute. Wow. Oh, okay.
1: Florida, oh Florida.
0: Oh, man.
1: Let's even spray the po-po.
0: Oh, my.
1: Oh, my goodness. It takes a village. Mm. Well, in this case, it's the villages.
0: Villages. Oh, yeah. I see what you did there.
1: A Florida neighborhood feud has officially gone from petty to wet. Police say 66-year-old... This is a fun story.
0: Okay. All right.
1: 66-year-old Kathleen Lepsick allegedly sprayed two neighbors with a garden hose as they photographed possible decompliance violations at her home in the villages.
0: Oh, okay.
1: Now, if you're taking care... You know, photos of my house, I might spray you too. Okay.
0: Wow. Really?
1: Why not?
0: Okay.
1: What are you doing? I get off my lawn.
0: Okay. I gotcha.
1: Now, according to police, Kathleen followed the amateur code enforcement detectives to the side of her house and she unleashed two blasts of water. When confronted with a photo showing her aiming the hose directly at the camera, Kathleen reportedly claimed the woman in the picture, "That don't look a thing like me." Ma'am, you're wearing the exact same pink outfit in the picture. And that's when police arrived. And even better, these same neighbors allegedly had a mutual hose shootout last year. Well, Kathleen was arrested for misdemeanor battery and released on a $1,000 bond. And in Florida, even watering the lawn can get you booked.
0: Wow. That's... Wow. I don't see how that can get you... I don't see how it get you arrested. I think, well...
1: I'm not too sure how I got her arrested, especially if they were on her property. They weren't on her property, and she's throwing water
0: like
1: across at them.
0: Threw stones at them or anything. Sprayed them with water. They got a little wet. It's like,
1: maybe it burned.
0: It burned. Maybe they're the witch from the Wicked Witch of the West.
1: Maybe.
0: From the Wizard of Oz. Who's melting in the rain. I'm melting. And that is our crazy crime story for today.

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0: 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Today's impossible trivia question. The average length of this is 9 minutes. What is it?
1: I had a hunch, and I checked my alarms.
0: Yes.
1: Of which I had 3, and now I have 4. Actually, if you count the one on my nightstand, it's 5. All in 35 minutes. I thought my snooze was like 8 minutes, and I thought, wait a minute. And so I checked it, and it says snooze 9 minutes.
0: 9 minutes, that's right. Is that an alarm clock? Ding, ding, ding, ding, ding. It's a snooze alarm. The average length is 9 minutes. We'll have another totally impossible trivia question for you mañana. Hey, how do you feel about your hair, or how you feel about your hair may reveal something deeper about how you feel about yourself.
1: Oh, good grief.
0: A small UK study interviewed 21 adults and found 4 major themes in developing a healthy relationship with your hair. All right.
1: I used to have one.
0: Here we go. Anymore. Accepting it as it is.
1: No.
0: Learning to work with it.
1: No.
0: Making choices without outside pressure.
1: I try to work with it. It doesn't want to work with me.
0: And using your hairstyle for authentic self-expression.
1: No.
0: One participant put it perfectly. I don't care what you like. When I look in the mirror, I need to be happy. I need to be happy.
1: Yeah. Was it a woman has a bad hair day? When we say the other day, it was like 3 days a week.
0: Two or three days out of the week, yeah.
1: That's rough.
0: It is rough. Researchers say a positive relationship with your hair could affect how confidently you move through the world.
1: It does. It affects everything.
0: It makes sense, right?
1: It is your, what do you call it?
0: It's not your calling card, but it kind of is.
1: Not your calling card. It's not your badge. It's not your.
0: Yeah, whatever.
1: Your shield. It's not your, I don't know what it is.
0: It's something.
1: We got it.
0: It's something. Of course, the study was tiny and UK only. Still, if loving your hair means loving yourself, bald people have apparently achieved emotional enlightenment. So I just want to say, some mornings my hair expresses itself. Unfortunately, it's usually expressing a rage. So get through it.
1: Mine just mocks me every day.
0: New meaning to the song Loving You is easy because you're beautiful, hair.
1: Uh-huh.
0: Uh-huh. Our Who Cares News is next.

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0: 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This is Z89.3, Ajo's hit music. Hey, it's time for the Who Cares News headlines. Here's Morgan.
1: Well, we had Anne Hathaway, so A-H, and now we have A-G.
0: A-G.
1: Yep, Ariana Grande is apparently recycling more than just old concert costumes. She's reportedly back together with ex-boyfriend Ricky Alvarez following her split from Ethan Slater earlier this year.
0: Well, when she gets back to Pete Davidson, let us know.
1: They think that ship sailed. He's baby daddy. Ariana and Ricky originally dated from 2015 to 2016 after he worked as one of her backup dancers.
0: It's always the dancers.
1: I'm telling you. Recently, they've been spotted together celebrating her birthday in Austin and spending 4th of July weekend together in Florida.
0: She is a firecracker.
1: Yeah, she is.
0: I think she's got an incredible personality. I think there's something wrong.
1: Huh?
0: I do think there's something wrong. She has lost an entire, an alarming amount of weight.
1: Oh, yeah.
0: There's something wrong. So that doesn't come out because she's so bubbly and she's so talented.
1: She's so talented.
0: Oh my God. I never knew she could sing like opera.
1: Well, she can sing opera. Funny.
0: And she's funny.
1: And she has timing.
0: She has great comedic timing.
1: Yeah, she does.
0: Somebody needs to put her in some rom-coms, but she needs a few sandwiches. I'm just going to say that right now. More than one.
1: Well, anyway, they were together celebrating her birthday in Austin. They spent 4th of July weekend in Florida, like I said. Then Ariana poured gasoline on the rumor fire by changing her "Thank You, Next" lyrics during a concert from laughing about Ricky to singing, "We always find our way back."
0: Oh my, we find our way back.
1: Sources say they're taking things slowly, but it doesn't sound too slow so far.
0: Yeah, you know, it is what it is. Well, you know, and I just read something yesterday, too. Her concert tickets are some of the most expensive concert tickets right now.
1: Are they? Yeah.
0: Oh, yeah. Yeah. It's like a grand to go see her. She knows.
1: Yeah.
0: She knows. And I don't know how much the t-shirts are, but I think they're kind of pricey, too.
1: So I say, let your fans live and not...
0: Yeah. No, yeah.
1: Because stars have enough money.
0: I lose sleep wondering whether or not stars like Ariana Grande, where they're going to get, you know, their next meal. I lose a lot of sleep about that.
1: Yeah, we're so stressed.
0: Yeah.
1: Fans of Ted Lasso can once again eat their feelings with a spoon. Jenny's Ice Cream is bringing back its limited edition biscuits with the boss flavor.
0: Oh, man. No kidding.
1: It's inspired by the shortbread cookies Ted baked for Rebecca every morning.
0: Every morning. Breakfast with the boss.
1: Yep. And the ice cream combines real shortbread pieces with salted butter, sweet cream.
0: That's up your alley. You like the shortbread.
1: Oh, yeah.
0: Yeah.
1: Flavor returns to Jenny's Scoop Shops nationwide by July 21st.
0: Is there a Jenny's near us? I don't think there is.
1: I'm going to guess.
0: Probably not. I've not heard of them. And I've gone to a lot of ice cream shops in my time.
1: Yeah.
0: I've not heard of them.
1: You don't see their spots on TV either.
0: No. I wonder if there's like a recipe, though. Ted Lasso.
1: I'll let you know.
0: Yeah. Biscuit recipe. Because Rebecca. Oh, there is. Ted Lasso biscuits. How do you know? Sea salt, all-purpose flour, vanilla extract. You know, they can't be that hard to make. Yeah. They're shortbread cookies in a biscuit form. Well, in England, a biscuit is a cookie. So what's a biscuit in England? A scone. No, I don't know what it is.
1: I think you might be right.

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3: From Future Story News in Paris, I'm Ross Cullen. Iran has threatened to block Middle East energy exports in retaliation for the US resuming its blockade and carrying out a fresh wave of strikes against Iranian military targets near the Strait of Hormuz. Wednesday's strikes come ahead of what US President Donald Trump warned could be possible attacks on Iran's bridges and

0: power plants next week. Brent crude has hit a one-month high and shipping traffic through the strait has plummeted by more than 50% compared with last week, according to tracking data, after Iran declared passage through the waterway not possible and retaliated with drone and missile attacks on sites in Bahrain, Kuwait and Jordan. Dr. Laura James, a senior Middle East analyst in London, says Gulf states are not only rerouting their supply chains away from the Strait of Hormuz, but are also quietly building diplomatic ties with Tehran, recognising that Iran will remain a permanent neighbour long after the current conflict ends.
1: It's interesting. It's not just that they've realised they need to redo their supply chains. They've also, I think, realised that they need to establish a longer-term relationship with Iran in spite of the United States. Because Trump, who's doing these 20% fees all over the place, can't be relied on. Iran is always going to be there. And this new port is still within range of Iran's missiles and drones if Iran decides it really wants to target the UAE. So they have to build up that relationship too. And the indications are that those conversations are happening. Very low key, and that's why the UAE is not currently being struck on its territory.
0: The number of people who've died from the Ebola outbreak in the Democratic Republic of Congo has reached 754, with more than 2,000 confirmed cases, as the World Health Organization warns the true scale of the crisis could be up to four times higher than official figures suggest. Here's FSN's Chris Ochimringer in Kinshasa.
2: The Ebola outbreak in the DRC is driven by the rare Bundibugyo strain, for which there is no approved vaccine or specific treatment yet. Efforts to contain the outbreak have been hampered by mistrust from some community members who do not believe Ebola exists, and by insecurity in the mineral-rich regions of the northeast and eastern parts.
0: 16 and 17-year-olds in the UK face an overnight social media curfew as part of government efforts to protect against online harm. Between midnight and 6 a.m, they won't be able to get on sites like Instagram, TikTok and YouTube. But campaigner Jess Butcher says the curfew will run into problems because it will not be mandatory.
3: It is pointless, and it seems very strange to be, the word voluntary says everything, right? There is no mandate, there's no way of enforcing this, so is it meaningless? And it's also interesting that they're even trying to put these things on default for an age group at which they think they're old enough to vote in a general election, but they're not old enough to turn the defaults back on or decide to go to sleep at midnight.
0: That's the latest feature story news. This is Ross Cullen in Paris reporting.
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7: From the Desert Diamond Casino Y Weather Center, here's your forecast for Ajo.
8: For Wednesday, a 20% chance of showers, otherwise mostly sunny. Going to be toasty, high near 104. Tonight, a 30% chance of showers, otherwise partly cloudy, low right around 82. For our Thursday, a 60% chance of showers, otherwise partly sunny, high near 99. Thursday night, a 60% chance of showers, otherwise mostly cloudy, low right around 78. And for our Friday, 70% chance of showers, otherwise mostly cloudy, high near 95. Currently in Ajo, it's 91 degrees.
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19: That what happens in the kitchen stays in the kitchen.
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19: 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All right. Let me tell you what's coming up on hour four today. You want to know, don't you?
20: I do.
19: It doesn't matter if you do or not. I'm going to tell you. We got your fast facts you can use if you can listen fast enough. Also, we've got our stupid list of top terrible chit chat topics. I said chit with a C-H. Chit chat topics. Our AC Me stories, in case you missed it, and a lot more. All coming your way this hour four. Let's say hi, though, to the squad. Hello, hour four squad.
20: Simon Diane.
19: Madam President.
20: Deb John.
19: Dr. Ian Stanley, I presume.
20: Hello, Doctor.
19: And?
20: Ed in Phoenix.
19: And let's not forget.
20: Tammy, Clay, Casey, Joe.
19: And DF David Folds and Bruce Leach.
20: Bruce.
19: All right, guys. It's time for hour four. Strap in. Here we go. It's hour four, and it starts
20: right now.

0: 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Hey, it's time for our fast facts you can use if you can listen fast enough. Here we go. There's a bunch. 31% of kids are forced to learn a musical instrument. 31%. Wow.
1: Which of us more?
0: Really? Forced, though?
1: No, not forced.
0: Yeah.
1: I just wish more had an opportunity to learn.
0: A new study says that keeping a secret can make people feel more energized and alive. Yes, it can.
1: Okay.
0: Uh-huh. Nearly 15% of men gamble at least once a year without telling their wives. Only 15%? Yeah, I'm not buying that. Younger people are 25% more likely to make a New Year's resolution than older people. That's because they think they can actually keep them. The National Guard started as a militia in Massachusetts in 1636, which makes it 140 years older than the United States.

0: States. 140.
1: That sounds about right.
0: Yep. Yep. 42% suffer from dry skin most every winter. 68% of all American homes have at least one cat. 68%.
1: Okay.
0: Wow. Yep. According to Bride Magazine, roughly 14% of brides who get married each year are pregnant. 14%. Yeah, okay. I get that. 7% of Americans have an unnatural fear of their toilet. Only 7%. Wow.
1: But they're so cute.
0: A study has determined that we spend 5 years of our lives feeling bored. How sad is that? 5 years. Wow. Pirates wore earrings because they believed it improved their eyesight. What? Wow. Okay.
1: Yeah, I don't know about that either.
0: 22% of people surveyed say a new phone is the number one item on their holiday wish list every year. 68% of moms get stressed watching their kids play sports. Just moms? Just moms? Don't dads? And finally, almost 70% of people today are omitting the word obey from their wedding vows, as they should.
1: As they should.
0: And those are our fast facts you can use today.

0: the voice of Western Pima County. This is Z89.3. All right, according to a poll, hobbies, current events, and the weather make the best conversation starters.
1: Right,
0: do I agree. Do they not?
1: Yeah, okay. Yeah, they do.
0: Well, according to us, the worst are anything from today's list of top terrible chit-chat topics. Are you ready?
1: Yes.
0: Here we go. Topics you should not use to open a conversation. Like opioid-induced constipation.
1: That's always a hard one, you know. It's so tempting. It's real problems, yeah. You know, real problems.
0: Mailbox, door or slot?
1: Hey, people can get real personal about that, you know.
0: Hiccup cures. That's terrible.
1: Yeah, that's that won't lead into, no, you know, those aren't fighting words.
0: No. Golden girl you most want to watch shower.
1: Oh, what?
0: And let's follow that up with prison sounds.
1: Prison sounds to fall asleep by.
0: Band-aids you found in the public pool.
1: Ew, what is wrong with you?
0: Terrible chit-chat topics. Invasive snails.
1: Invasive snails?
0: The longest thing you ever pulled from your nose.
1: Oh my gosh.
0: You're crypto. Yeah, you don't want to start off any conversations.
1: Yeah, don't
0: about
1: talk
0: crypto.
1: About crypto.
0: And finally, terrible chit-chat topics. Stuff Kanye's right about. And there you go, our stupid list for today.

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1: Every day we scrape the bottom of the internet to find you some stories that you might have missed. We call them our In Case You Missed It's or ICME stories, and we've scraped up a few for you today. Here we go. Two humanoid robots named Robert and Matilda exchanged AI-generated vows at Moscow's Pushkin Library with a robot dog serving as ring bearer. The marriage wasn't legally binding, of course, which is good because dividing up the charging cables in a divorce could get pretty ugly. A 67-million-year-old T-Rex fossil nicknamed Gus sold for a record-breaking $50.1 million at auction in New York for bones. For bones. A fossil, I should say.
2: Just a little trinket.
1: I know. For that price, you'd think they'd at least throw in the skin, right?
2: God, you would think that, wouldn't you?
1: And California's DMV has ordered about 11,000 residents to retake their written driving test after discovering suspicious patterns suggesting widespread cheating, possibly involving artificial intelligence. Anyone who refuses could lose their license, proving that if you need ChatGPT to tell you what a stop sign means, perhaps walking is your best transportation option going forth. There you go, and those are our ICME stories for today.

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1: Wow.
0: So effective it's scary. Plus, techxiety. Techxiety is robbing parents of nearly 48 nights of sleep a year. We'll tell you about that. Plus, this is Why I Broke Thursday. The crazy crime story and things you didn't know you need to know ripped
1: from the headlines.
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Z89.3, that was Chris Brown with Under the Influence. Good morning. This is Brenda. I'm here with you until 12 o'clock today on this wonderful Wednesday. I'm having a great day. It's hump day. It's the middle of the week. And did you see that World Cup game yesterday? That was something to behold, wasn't it? That was quite the game. I had a really good time watching that yesterday with some friends. And I'm looking forward to watching the next game today. Hey, we've got some great music for you this hour. We're going to be hearing from Angela Aguilar, Boys to Men, The Eurythmics, One Republic, Shawn Mendes, Romeo Santos, Sienna Spiro, Kelly Clarkson, Rao Alejandro, plus some artists I haven't mentioned, and your request at the end of the hour. Right now, we've got Kygo with It Ain't Me featuring Selena Gomez on Z89.3 and 101.5 HD3 Phoenix.

0: 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Here's your forecast for Ajo.
1: For Wednesday, a 20% chance of showers. Otherwise, mostly sunny. Going to be toasty, high near 104. Tonight, a 30% chance of showers. Otherwise, partly cloudy, low right around 82. For our Thursday, a 60% chance of showers. Otherwise, partly sunny, high near 99. Thursday night, a 60% chance of showers. Otherwise, mostly cloudy, low right around 78. And for our Friday, 70% chance of showers. Otherwise, mostly cloudy, high near 95. Currently in Ajo, it's 93 degrees.
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4: 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Karaoke Friday nights at 9 p.m. The Choo Choo on Highway 85 in Ajo.
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Small Town, Big Radio, Z89.3. That was Romeo Santos with Sobredosis, which translates to overdose. This is Brenda, Brenda, Brenda, hanging out with you on this wonderful, wonderful, wonderful Wednesday, this hump day. It's the middle of the week. Yay! And it's Wacky Wednesday at the AHO store. It's half price off of something there. You should go by and see what's half price. They have something half price off every Wednesday. It could be shoes. It could be clothes. It could be jewelry. It could be furniture. It could be art supplies. It could be books. Who knows? You're going to have to go and find out. They're open from 10 a.m. to 5 p.m. They're at 40 North Plaza Street. Head on over there. Hey, do you have a request? 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

Z89.3, we just heard from Justin Bieber with Yummy. This is Brenda here with you until 12 o'clock today on this wonderful, wonderful, wonderful, wonderful Wednesday. Hey, we've got some of your requests coming up before the end of the hour. 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Did you know you can listen to Brenda from anywhere in the world? Yes, that's right. 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

Z89.3. That was Don Tolliver with E85. Good morning. This is Brenda. I'm here with you until 12 o'clock today on this wonderful, wonderful, wonderful Wednesday. It is the middle of the week. I love the middle of the week because I feel like we've still got the rest of the week. Have you noticed there's a theme there to my liking every day and feeling like there's always more time? I always feel like there's more time. There's always more time to get things done, right? I don't know. Maybe I'm wrong, but it feels that way to me. Hey, we've been playing some great music for you. This hour, we've got even more great music. We're going to be hearing from Onel Diaz, Soul for Real, Queen, Machine Gun Kelly, Taylor Swift, Maluma, Somber, Kelsey Ballerini, Fuerza Regida. It's going to be a great hour of music. Plus, we have your request at the end of the hour and some artists that I haven't mentioned. Right now, we've got Demi Lovato with Cool for the Summer on Z89.3 and 101.5 HD3 Phoenix.

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1: Here's your forecast for Ajo.
2: For Wednesday, a 20% chance of showers, otherwise mostly sunny. Going to be toasty, high near 104. Tonight, a 30% chance of showers, otherwise partly cloudy, low right around 82. For our Thursday, a 60% chance of showers, otherwise partly sunny, high near 99. Thursday night, a 60% chance of showers, otherwise mostly cloudy, low right around 78. And for our Friday, 70% chance of showers, otherwise mostly cloudy, high near 95. Currently in Ajo, it's 96 degrees.
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6: 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Tacos El Tarasco on Highway 85 in Ajo.
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2: 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We just heard from Maluma with Mala Mia. This is Brenda hanging out with you on this wonderful, wonderful, wonderful Wednesday. How are you doing? Are you having a great day out there? I hope so. Hey, I'd love to hear from you. 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

0: Z89.3, that was Rod Wave with Heart on Ice. This is Brenda here, and I am getting ready to head on out of here on this wonderful Wednesday. I'm going to enjoy the middle of the week. Sean White is up next at noon with the Depot Diner. He's got your classic hits and your throwbacks for your lunch. I, of course, am going to be back with you tomorrow morning at 10 a.m. Tomorrow's Thirsty Thursday. I'm going to leave you right now with Eminem and Cleaning Out My Closet on Z89.3 and 101.5 HD3 Phoenix. 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
1: Where's my snare?

0: might be a suitable role for himself someday. And yet, try as they might, RKO screenwriters simply could not adapt the story to a movie-worthy script. So more years passed. RKO sold the greatest gift to another movie maker who had just organized a new company called Liberty Films. That producer-director's name, by the way, was Frank Capra. And under his loving guidance, Philip Stern's Little Christmas Story did grow into one of the most moving and heartwarming tales ever told. And each Christmas time, televiewers thrilled to the retelling of an all-American yarn which Frank Capra retitled, It's a Wonderful Life. But this is the rest of the story. The motion picture, It's a Wonderful Life, is about a man named George Bailey on the brink of suicide, granted a unique opportunity to see what the world would have been like had he never been born. It's a Wonderful Life has become a classic, consistently listed by critics among the 10 greatest movies ever made, but it did not become an American cultural phenomenon until the mid-1970s, and there's a reason for that, aside from its intrinsic greatness. For you see, when It's a Wonderful Life first appeared in theaters, December 1946, it received mixed reviews. It barely broke even at the box office. Received not one Academy Award. Its less than spectacular reception was a tremendous disappointment to Frank Capra. It was so generally ignored over the following three decades that in 1974, when its copyright came up for renewal, somebody in the studio office forgot or didn't bother to go to the trouble of renewing the copyright, and that's how one of the 10 greatest motion pictures of all times slipped inobtrusively into what's called the public domain. And that's why America's undisputed favorite holiday movie became just that, because television stations can air it for free. And so they air it often, exposing it to millions. Experts guesstimate that the owners, had they held on to the copyright, It's a Wonderful Life would be earning them conservatively $26 million a year. In addition to the more than 1,200 radio and television stations airing it at least twice each year, there are 15 video companies selling the classic on cassette. They're cranking out copies for what amounts to the wholesale cost of blank tape. That's right. To paraphrase its original title, maybe that is the greatest gift of all. That we all get rich every Christmas time. In lots of ways. Because we get to see and re-see and re-see It's a Wonderful Life. Just because somebody, maybe some bumbling guardian angel, failed to renew the copyright. By the way, had that whoever it was back there bothered to renew the copyright, it would have cost his employers a renewal fee of only $4. Merry Christmas. And now you know the rest of the story.
1: From the Desert Diamond Casino Y Weather Center, here's your forecast for Ajo.
2: For Wednesday, a 20% chance of showers, otherwise mostly sunny. Going to be toasty, high near 104. Tonight, a 30% chance of showers, otherwise partly cloudy, low right around 82. For our Thursday, a 60% chance of showers, otherwise partly sunny, high near 99. Thursday night, a 60% chance of showers, otherwise mostly cloudy, low right around 78. And for our Friday, 70% chance of showers, otherwise mostly cloudy, high near 95. Currently in Ajo, it's 97 degrees.
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Sean White hanging out with you, classic hits and throwbacks for your lunch. 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

Z 89.3 Depot Diner, Billy Joel, Moving Out, Anthony's song from 1978. Heard from the Scorpions, and You Give Me All I Need. Fatboy Slim, Praise You in that set as well. Sean White hanging out with you. Classic hits and throwbacks for your lunch. Hope you're having a great lunch. Myself, I am having leftover spaghetti that Rebecca J made last night. So, you know, it's hard to make when it comes to spaghetti and the noodles and all that. It's tough to, you know, because you think you have too little and it actually is a lot more than, you know, so it's like, we just end up with lots. That's lots. So leftover spaghetti. That's for me today. Here's a Whitesnake, Still the Night. It's the Depot Diner. Classic hits and throwbacks up for your lunch. 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

89.3 Depot Diner, STP, and Creep from 1994. Heard from Korn, Freak on a Leash from 1999. Also from 1999, we heard from Blink 182. And What's My Age Again? Shaun White hanging out with you. Classic hits and throwbacks for your lunch on this Wednesday hump day afternoon. ELO, Sweet Talking Woman, taking you back to 1978. It's the Depot Diner, Z 89.3 101.5 HT3 Phoenix.

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Z, 89.3, Depot Diner, Elton John, and I guess that's why they call it the Blues. All right, Sean White getting ready to head on out of here. Hope you have an amazing Wednesday hump day afternoon. If you're traveling around, please travel safely. Remember, speed limits in Ajo, Y, Sonoyta, Rocky Point, strictly enforced, all right? All right. Bo Johnson, he is up next at 1 o'clock with Your Hit Music. Gonna leave you with the Spinners and the Rubber Band Man. 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

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It's Bo with you. 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
1: Here's your forecast for Ajo.
2: For Wednesday, a 20% chance of showers, otherwise mostly sunny. Going to be toasty, high near 104. Tonight, a 30% chance of showers, otherwise partly cloudy, low right around 82. For our Thursday, a 60% chance of showers, otherwise partly sunny, high near 99. Thursday night, a 60% chance of showers, otherwise mostly cloudy, low right around 78. And for our Friday, 70% chance of showers, otherwise mostly cloudy, high near 95. Currently in Ajo, it's 102 degrees.
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4: 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Karaoke Friday nights at 9 p.m. The Choo Choo on Highway 85 in Ajo.
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1: We are the voice of Western Pima County, Z89.3 Red Hot Chili Peppers. It's Bo here with you for your Wednesday afternoon. A couple of really cool, fun things happening this weekend with the kiddos. You can bring them along. Starlight Movie Night happening at Budwalker Park this Friday evening. 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The pool's going to be open for free swimming as well. Starting at 7 o'clock until the end of the movie, they're showing Zootopia 2. They're asking you to bring your own blanket, lawn chair, any food or drinks that you want to have. They are going to have some free snow cones and popcorn while supplies last. Leave them at home. The dogs and pets, glass containers and alcohol, not welcome, but everything else is. Pima County Parks and Rec's doing that this Friday evening. And then on Saturday, Arizona Youth Partnership is rocking the block right in the Ajo Plaza. It's a back to school event, a chance for the kiddos to come down and get free backpacks and school supplies to start the new school year off. There's going to be a chill zone too. Popsicles, water toys, a costume contest as well. Arizona Youth Partnership doing that in the Ajo Plaza this Saturday from 9 a.m. to 12 p.m. A lot of fun stuff to do with the kiddos and to beat the heat and just have some fun. Right now, this is the latest from Olivia Rodrigo. 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

Sean and Rebecca J. Weekdays 3 to 6. 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Extreme trivia challenge. Rebecca's stories in Spanish. And community info. 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

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If you're looking for something fun to do here in Ajo to get out and about, but still something indoors, the Curly Gallery is open. 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They're open Tuesday, Wednesday, and Thursday from 10 to 2. 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

That's Train and Ashley Monroe on Z89.3. Bo Johnson here with you, waiting on this rain. It looks like the chances are increasing overnight and then into the weekend. Some pretty solid chances. I am excited for the monsoons, for sure. Coming up for you this hour, throwing it back with some Belle Biv DeVoe, Prince Royce, and Morgan Wallen. Right now, this is Katy Perry. It's Z89.3 and 101.5 HD3 Phoenix.

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1: Here's your forecast for Ajo.
2: For Wednesday, a 20% chance of showers. Otherwise, mostly sunny. Going to be toasty, high near 104. Tonight, a 30% chance of showers. Otherwise, partly cloudy, low right around 82. For our Thursday, a 60% chance of showers. Otherwise, partly sunny, high near 99. Thursday night, a 60% chance of showers. Otherwise, mostly cloudy, low right around 78. And for our Friday, 70% chance of showers. Otherwise, mostly cloudy, high near 95.
3: Currently in Ajo, it's 102 degrees.
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6: 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Tacos El Tarasco on Highway 85 in Ajo.
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Kylie Minogue at Z89.3. Bo here with you for your Wednesday afternoon. Escape the Heat Marketplace. One more left this summer. That is coming up second Saturday in August. August the 8th from 10 to 4. And they're moving it. It's not going to be in the Curly Auditorium. It's going to be in the Curly Gym. Brand new renovated Curly Gym. If you haven't been there to see it yet, this will be your chance. Come and check it out. There's a lot more room for the vendors. Some great AC in that space to keep that indoor marketplace cool for everybody during these triple digits. Get a hold of Vicky if you want to be part of that. She's looking for vendors, volunteers, entertainers, all those things. You can get a hold of her at 520-300-3512. Right now, it's Taylor Swift on Z89.3 and 101.5 HD3 Phoenix.

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Bo here signing off for this Wednesday afternoon. Stick around for Shauna and Rebecca J and buckle down for the monsoons that are on the way. On the way out here, Morgan Wallen. 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
3: From Feature Story News in Washington, I'm Kate Fisher. The United States has carried out a fresh wave of strikes on Iran, hitting coastal defenses and cruise missile sites. Iran says more than 30 people have been killed and over 260 wounded in the latest attacks, while US President Donald Trump has threatened to target Iranian bridges and power plants unless Tehran agrees to return to negotiations. Nick Harper reports from Washington.
4: Donald Trump is already threatening that potentially the worst is still to come, suggesting that he could be prepared to hit infrastructure and civilian targets next week, including Iranian energy. More strikes from the United States in what now seems to be an intensifying military campaign. We're into the fifth day of consecutive strikes by the United States. The US carrying out daytime strikes against Iran earlier on, first thing in the morning, Washington time, in the afternoon in Iran. And of course, all of that is making people here in the United States worry that potentially the US is heading into a much longer, larger conflict with Iran after all of the negotiations seem to have fallen apart.
3: The European Union has banned the import and purchasing of gold from Sudan. EU officials say the trade of the commodity is used to finance the country's civil war. Meanwhile, members of the European Parliament are urging the bloc to step up humanitarian assistance to the country. From Brussels, William Denslow reports.
5: According to the United Nations, more than half of Sudan's gold supply is smuggled out of the country each year. And the European Union warns that the proceeds from this trade is fueling the civil war that broke out in 2023. In addition to the ban on gold imports, European foreign ministers have also banned the export of chemicals used for gold mining. But members of the European Parliament are calling for stronger action. Some 14 million people have been displaced by the conflict, and MEPs are calling for the EU to do more to open humanitarian corridors for aid supplies and the evacuation of civilians. William Denslow, Brussels.
3: And England take on Argentina in the FIFA World Cup semi-final in Atlanta on Wednesday. It's the first time Lionel Messi and England have met at a FIFA World Cup, but the two nations share a long and storied rivalry on the pitch and off it. Should England win, they would face Spain in the final, a repeat of the Euro 2024 final in Berlin. Ollie Barrett has more from London.
6: I think a real level of excitement about this fixture, not just for some of those historical reasons, but also because it's a semi-final of a World Cup. They do not come along very often at all, especially when you look at the England team.
3: From Bureaus Worldwide, this is FSN.
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Aho's Hit Music Z89.3. Jason Aldean, Don't Tell on Me. Started off the 3 o'clock hour musically on our Wednesday hump day afternoon. Coming up for you this hour, got Black Eyed Peas, got Cole Swindell, also got Prince on the way as well. Rebecca J joins me. We've got our Extreme Trivia Challenge, and we're going to do some Would You Rathers. Yeah, those are always fun. Here's Benson Boone, Beautiful Things, Z89.3, 101.5 HD3 Phoenix.

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0: 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That was
1: Wisin y Yandel, Chica Bombastic.
0: And we heard from the Black Eyed Peas, and I Got a Feeling. Sean in.
1: Rebecca G.
0: Along with you. Well, this wonderful Wednesday hump day afternoon. Happy Wednesday to you and yours.
1: Happy Wednesday.
0: Hope your Wednesday is going fantabulous.
1: Mm-hmm.
0: Absolutely so. All right. I want to start off today in a little bit of a fun way. I want to start it off with Would You Rathers, because I just found a whole huge bunch of Would You Rathers, and I think they're fantastic. So, you ready?
1: Yes.
0: All right. Rebecca J., would you rather wear 3 hats all the time or wear no socks at all?
1: I don't wear socks anyways.
0: You don't ever wear socks?
1: I don't remember last time I put socks on.
0: Really?
1: Yeah.
0: That says a lot.
1: So, and you know I don't like hats, so...
0: You love hats.
1: Yeah.
0: I would rather wear no socks at all. I'm not a fan of socks. Unless, of course, I have to put, you know, regular shoes on.
1: Yeah.
0: If I have to put regular sneakers on or whatever, it's... I don't like my feet getting sweaty like that.
1: Yeah, so that was an easy one.
0: Okay, well, you know, okay. Let's see here. Would you rather wrangle a 4-legged octopus or an 8-legged poodle? Because, you know, octopus, they have
1: what
0: 8.
1: Tell me, what are you so...
0: Would you rather wrestle
1: mm-hmm.
0: a 4-legged octopus or an 8-legged poodle?
1: An 8-legged poodle.
0: 8-legged poodle?
1: Yeah.
0: Really? You don't want to be in the water?
1: No.
0: No?
1: No, those tentacles, that's how you call it?
0: Yeah, tentacles.
1: They if an octopus hug you with that, you're done.
0: Uh-huh. Well, yeah, but they only have half their thingies. They only have 4. Because usually they have 8.
1: No, still. No, no? A poodle. Yeah,
0: poodle. Okay. this is a good one. I'm going to end with this one. Would you rather always have an eyelash in your eye or always have a hair in your butt crack? I don't know if I can.
1: Guess one.
0: Yeah. Would you rather always have an eyelash in your eye, just one of the eyelash hairs in your eye, or always have a hair in your butt crack? I'd probably rather go with the butt crack.
1: Yeah.
0: Yeah.
1: A piece of hair in your eye is not fun.
0: No, that's no fun at all. I mean, and besides, you know, you wear thongs. It's almost like having a hair.
1: Exactly. Wow. This is getting really interesting.
0: I thought that one was funny. I just thought that one was funny. All right, let's move along. Here's Cole Swindell, and she had me at Heads, Carolina. It's Z89.3 101.5 HD3 Phoenix.

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1: Mighty Nuevo.
0: And we heard from Snow and former Sean Ann.
1: Little bank of change.
0: Along with you. It's time now for our Extreme Trivia Challenge. This is where I ask Rebecca J. three survey questions. Give her some hinty hints, or the more hinty hints, see if she can come up with the answers right here in front of my ohos. Currently, you have 4 correct for the week. That's not too shabby. Let's see how you do today. All right. Question numero uno. According to Reader's Digest, if you want to keep mosquitoes away from you this summer, don't do this. Oops, I gave you one word. If you want to keep, according to Reader's Digest, if you want to keep mosquitoes away from you this summer, don't do this. What is it? Well, I already said drink, so you don't want to drink this if you want to keep mosquitoes away, which this is something I do not like to drink, but you have no problemo with it.
1: Beer,
0: that's right. According to Reader's Digest, if you want to keep mosquitoes away from you this summer, don't drink beer.
1: Oh, wow.
0: Yeah.
1: I wonder if that's actually true.
0: Nah, I don't know. Do you notice mosquitoes attacking you more if you're drinking beer?
1: No, I actually don't see too many mosquitoes around here.
0: Yeah, well, that's true.
1: Now, if you're talking about flies, yeah.
0: Oh, flies. Oh, my gosh. Oh, the flies have been horrendous this year. Oh, my gosh. Anyway, just saying. Jeez. Where do they come from? Other flies. All right. Question numero dos. People do this more in the summer, more women than men, and it's not good for you. What is it? People do this more in the summer, more women than men, and it's not good for you. What is it? You like to do this every now and then. Let's see. Yeah, it's definitely not good for your teeth, but you like to do this, and of course, in the summertime, obviously, you're going to do this more often because it's hotter. So you may do this, but
1: eat ice cream.
0: Eat ice cream.
1: Ice.
0: Huh?
1: Ice.
0: What?
1: Chew ice.
0: I thought you said ice cream.
1: Yeah, but I changed it for ice.
0: It's actually correct.
1: Oh.
0: Yeah. People chew ice more in the summer. More women than men, and it's not good for you.
1: Yeah.
0: It's bad
1: really
0: for your teeth.
1: I don't actually do it as often as I used to when I was younger.
0: Really?
1: I was always eating ice.
0: Really?
1: Mm-hmm.
0: That explains a lot.
1: Mm-hmm.
0: Uh-huh. Just like you're not wearing socks. Mm-hmm. Explains a lot.
1: Mm-hmm.
0: Question number three. Between Memorial Day and Labor Day, this will happen more than 800 times every second. What is it? Between Memorial Day and Labor Day, this will happen more than 800 times every second. What is it? Wow, geez, this happens every second. I guess it's a popular thing to have between Memorial Day and Labor Day, maybe even on the grill. And I guess it'll take 33 minutes off your life as well. Remember, we kind of joke about that now because that was they say when you eat these, it'll take
1: 30 corn.
0: What?
1: Wasn't corn?
0: What?
1: Corn?
0: Corn?
1: Yes.
0: No.
1: Oh, I forgot.
0: My gosh, you already forgot. We made a joke. I'm like, okay, good. I'm going to have two of these. I'm going to take an hour and six minutes off my life.
1: Ah, hot dogs.
0: Yeah, well, you already said corn. what does corn have to do with...
1: I don't know.
0: Between Memorial Day and Labor Day, someone will eat corn.
1: Yeah.
0: No. Someone will eat a hot dog.
1: Okay.
0: And that happens 800 times every second.
1: Wow.
0: Corn. Anyway, all right. Well, you got 6 correct. You've just been missing one every day. So all that's, right, yeah. You know, that's
1: my part in this week.
0: Well, yeah, it is. It is. Absolutely. All right, let's move along. Here's Prince, Raspberry Beret, taking you back to 1985, Z89.3 101.5 HD3 Phoenix.

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3: From Feature Story News in Washington, I'm Kate Fisher. The United States has carried out a fresh wave of strikes on Iran, hitting coastal defenses and cruise missile sites. Iran says more than 30 people have been killed and over 260 wounded in the latest attacks, while US President Donald Trump has threatened to target Iranian bridges and power plants unless Tehran agrees to return to negotiations. Nick Harper reports from Washington.
4: Donald Trump is already threatening that potentially the worst is still to come, suggesting that he could be prepared to hit infrastructure and civilian targets next week, including Iranian energy. More strikes from the United States in what now seems to be an intensifying military campaign. We're into the fifth day of consecutive strikes by the United States. The US carrying out daytime strikes against Iran earlier on, first thing in the morning, Washington time, in the afternoon in Iran. And of course, all of that is making people here in the United States worry that potentially the US is heading into a much longer, larger conflict with Iran after all of the negotiations seem

0: un consultorio dental donde se ofrece atención profesional con trato amable, desde limpiezas y revisiones hasta tratamientos especializados, enfocados en ayudar a la comunidad a mantener una buena salud bucal y una sonrisa con confianza. 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Atención dental de confianza en Sonoita.
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Small Town Big Radio Z 89.3, Corey Kent and Rocky Mountain Low. Started off the 4 o'clock hour musically on our Wednesday hump day afternoon. Coming up for you this hour, got Charlie Puth. Also got Pink Panthers. Got Chaka Khan on the way as well. Rebecca J joins me, and we're going to go through some irritating phrases that people say. Yeah, according to Reddit, what are some of the most irritating ones? We're going to go through that. It's Kalani Shoulda Never featuring Usher. 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Shoulda.

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2: Maluma, El Perdedor.
1: And we heard from Nelly and Air Force One. So Sean and
2: Rebecca James.
1: Along with you. So what are some annoying phrases? Are there phrases out there that just kind of annoy you?
2: Mm-hmm.
1: Like what? Give me an example. Just one.
2: When if I say something to somebody and they're like, oh yeah, gotcha.
1: Gotcha?
2: Yeah. Gotcha.
1: Mine. How about somebody just go, bro?
2: Bro.
1: That's irritating. Just, bro. Like, you're not my bro. Just stop. I know back in the day whenever somebody would say, oh yeah, I got you, boss. I'm not your boss.
2: I know.
1: There's some things out there that just, Reddit asked, what's a phrase that instantly annoys you? Huh? What's that, Felicia? Anyway.
2: I have more. I just cannot think of it right now.
1: Well, that's the way it goes. Yeah, but you remember it right away when you hear it.
2: Yes.
1: Yeah, exactly. All right. Here's some of the responses. Because reasons. I haven't heard that one. Where somebody just goes, because reasons. So why that happened? I don't know. Because reasons.
2: I've never heard that before.
1: I haven't either. Hubby. This is my hubby.
2: Oh, yeah.
1: Yeah.
2: Oh, my wifey.
1: That's my wifey. This is my hubby. Let's see here. I have no filter. Well, you could. That's your choice if you don't have a filter. I have no filter. Except on your phone. I'm sure you have about 30 of them. There you go. Oh, here's one. Oh, this one really kind of irks me. It really kind of... My truth.
2: Oh, yeah.
1: My truth. Well, no, there's truth. You know, we can't just make up our own truth.
2: Right.
1: You know, oh, well, it's my truth. Well, truth is truth. And when you say my, you know...
2: When you say my truth means everybody have a truth, so you're seriously not a truth then.
1: That's right. That's my truth. Yeah, the sky? Oh, yeah, it's yellow. I mean, that's my truth. Anyway, whatever. That one bothers me. Let's see here. I don't like being called my dog's dad. He's my buddy, not my son. Oh, like when you call Rex and you tell him, like, oh, where's your daddy? Oh, yeah. I don't mind being Rex's daddy. He looks like me.
2: Right.
1: Yeah, he drools all over the place.
2: Yeah.
1: Sandwich. Makes me irate for some reason. Yeah, I want to have me a sandwich.
2: You say that sometimes.
1: Sometimes I do. Yeah, yeah, I'll do that. Or how about the we're pregnant?
2: Yes,
1: right?
2: It's like we.
1: Uh-huh, right?
2: No, what's your baby?
1: Yeah.
2: Oh, yeah, we got pregnant.
1: Yeah.
2: Why?
1: Right. Like what? Am I carrying half of it and then we're just like in a...
2: But that's in this culture that you guys say we pregnant. No, we not pregnant. My wife is pregnant.
1: Right.
2: Why you say we?
1: I don't know. I never understood that one. I always said, you know, my ex is pregnant.
2: Okay.
1: But yeah, no, I always said, you know, oh, my wife's pregnant. Or, well, my girlfriend.
2: Whatever. Anyway. What's the next one?
1: Yeah, most of them were all girlfriends except for one. Then anyway, let's see here. When ordering in a restaurant, I often hear people say, I'm going to do. Oh, stop that. I'm going to do the club sandwich here. I'm going to do. No, I'll have the club sandwich. How about that? I'm going to do the club sandwich.
2: Yeah, go do it.
1: Really? What are you going to do? So I'm going to drop it at your plate. What are you two going to do? Go out on a date? Anyway. Don't yuck my yum. I don't know what that is.
2: Me neither.
1: Or how about when people say, oh, my ick is. Oh, that gives me the ick.
2: Oh, that gives me the ick.
1: Oh, see, here's one I'll say. Cool beans.
2: Oh, my God.
1: Or you'll say cool beans. I'll say warm beans. So that says here, cool beans instantly makes me not want to be around that person. Or on accident. Saying, oh, it happened on accident. Did it? Really? Was it really an accident? Anyway, online when you are in a line. Oh, when you're in a line, I'm like, yeah, I'm online right now. But you're in a line when you're waiting.
2: Yeah, yeah.
1: That doesn't make sense.
2: I'm online.
1: These ones, or people who say anywho.
2: Anywho, I say that.
1: Anywho, yeah.
2: When I'm bored.
1: Yeah. And love that for you. Sounds positive at first, but often comes off as condescending. Oh, really? You won the lottery? Oh, love that for you.
2: Yeah, that's when I'm so sincere.
1: And then anything maxing. I guess that's popular now. Maxing. But whatever. There you go. Reddit asks, what's a phrase that instantly annoys you? And those were some of the responses. Thought we'd pass those along to you. Ooh. All right, here's Stella Lefty. It's called Boston. It's Z 89.3 101.5 HD3 Phoenix. 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

0: Tahoe's Hit Music Z89.3. That was
1: Kiki. Tengo un plan.
0: And we heard from everything but the girl. There you go. Missing vocabulary right now. Sean in. Along with you. My goodness. Tongue twister. All right. Falling asleep to music. You fall asleep to music? I can't really, I have a hard time doing that. Falling asleep to music?
1: No.
0: Yeah, I can fall asleep. I'm used to falling asleep to the TV being on because normally you'll keep watching TV for a little while after me. But you'll turn it down pretty low the more I'm getting to sleep, the more you'll kind of turn it down. That's why we had the words going across or whatever.
1: Yeah, that's what we call being respectful.
0: That's right. Well, if you're respectful, you just turn it off and go to sleep with me. But, we're not going to talk about that. But
1: you don't even turn it down. If I'm trying to sleep before and you have the TV on, you keep it as loud as you can.
0: Oh, no. See, I get up earlier in the morning because I like to go out and watch TV or whatever for a while. I won't do that in the bedroom when you're sleeping.
1: Mm-hmm.
0: I don't. Mm-hmm. Just a nice...
1: And you have the TV on, you keep it as loud as you can.
0: Oh, no. See, I get up earlier in the morning because I like to go out and watch TV or whatever. For a while, I won't do that in the bedroom when you're sleeping.
1: Mm-hmm.
0: I don't. Mm-hmm. Just a nice guy.
1: Yeah.
0: I care. But a study from the University of Sheffield, England says 62% of people listen to music to fall asleep. I need a fan on. That's it. I just need a good fan noise. A total of 545 musical artists were referenced in the study. The most common... The most common artist people use to fall asleep, well, coming in at number six, Chopin. Okay, classical music there. Number five, Coldplay. I guess I could see where you would fall asleep to Coldplay. Number four, Brian Eno. Number three, Mozart. And number two, Ed Sheeran.
1: Oh, okay.
0: Yeah, Bad Habits, I guess.
1: Mm-hmm.
0: And number one, Bach.

0: So there, classical music still at the top. So Bach, Mozart, Chopin, the classics never go out of style. Yeah. And who knew so many people slept with Ed Sheeran? He gets round.
1: Don't ruin it for me, please.
0: Okay. Here's Shaka Khan and Ain't Nobody featuring Rufus. It's Z 89.3 115 HD3 Phoenix.

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2: From Feature Story News in Washington, I'm Kate Fisher. The United States has carried out a fresh wave of strikes on Iran, hitting coastal defences and cruise missile sites. Iran says more than 30 people have been killed and over 260 wounded in the latest attacks, while US President Donald Trump has threatened to target Iranian bridges and power plants unless Tehran agrees to return to negotiations. Nick Harper reports from Washington.
3: Donald Trump is already threatening that potentially the worst is still to come, suggesting that he could be prepared to hit infrastructure and civilian targets next week, including Iranian energy. More strikes from the United States in what now seems to be an intensifying military campaign. We're into the fifth day of consecutive strikes by the United States. The US carrying out daytime strikes against Iran earlier on, first thing in the morning, Washington time, in the afternoon in Iran. And of course, all of that is making people here in the United States worry that potentially the US is heading into a much longer, larger conflict with Iran after all of the negotiations seem to have fallen apart.
2: The European Union has banned the import and purchasing of gold from Sudan. EU officials say the trade of the commodity is used to finance the country's civil war. Meanwhile, members of the European Parliament are urging the bloc to step up humanitarian assistance to the country. From Brussels, William Denslow reports.
4: According to the United Nations, more than half of Sudan's gold supply is smuggled out of the country each year. And the European Union warns that the proceeds from this trade is fueling the civil war that broke out in 2023. In addition to the ban on gold imports, European foreign ministers have also banned the export of chemicals used for gold mining. But members of the European Parliament are calling for stronger action. Some 14 million people have been displaced by the conflict, and MEPs are calling for the EU to do more to open humanitarian corridors for aid supplies and the evacuation of civilians. William Denslow, Brussels.
2: And England take on Argentina in the FIFA World Cup semi-final in Atlanta on Wednesday. It's the first time Lionel Messi and England have met at a FIFA World Cup, but the two nations share a long and storied rivalry on the pitch and off it. Should England win, they would face Spain in the final, a repeat of the Euro 2024 final in Berlin. Ollie Barrett has more from London.
5: I think a real level of excitement about this fixture, not just for some of those historical reasons, but also because it's a semi-final of a World Cup. They do not come along very often at all, especially when you look at the England team.
2: From Bureaus Worldwide, this is FSN.
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